0: mental eating and the wearing hippie than perhaps what we're going to be attacked on now.
1: A man has been arrested on suspicion of murder after the body of a woman was found in Norfolk. The victim, in her 40s, was discovered in Dursingham early yesterday. Conservative leader Kemi Badenoch promised to fix Britain as she opened her party's conference in Birmingham. She set out plans to tighten welfare spending and for free childcare for higher-earning parents. Those earning more than £100,000 a year currently don't qualify, and that's been welcomed by some party members.
2: Yes, they should have the same access, but they are paying far, far more in taxes.
3: I think cliff edges never work.
4: I think we should be trying to give every opportunity to allow those children to get that education that they need.
1: Firefighters have been called out to a pub in Glasgow city centre. At its height, more than 50 crew were tackling flames at the Maltman in West Regent Lane. And Wales missed a chance to make it back-to-back wins in the Nations League with a 1-0 defeat at home to Denmark. The Republic of Ireland, meanwhile, drew for the second game in a row, this time a 1-1 draw against Israel in Serbia. From Sky News, I'm Stevie Schillinglaw.
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2: The top stories this hour. A week after a suspected terror plot at RAF Fairford in Gloucestershire, the US Air Force has removed all its bombers from there. 21 aircraft have been sent back to their bases in America. Six men have been arrested and bailed after three suspicious vans were found near the site, which the Trump administration has used to strike Iran. Our US correspondent David Blevins has the latest from Washington.
3: It is a rather vague statement from the Pentagon, which quite frankly leaves us with more questions than answers. We are left to assume it's because of the counter-terror operation there within the last week.
2: A man in his 40s has been arrested on suspicion of murder after the body of a woman was found in Norfolk. The victim in her 40s was discovered in Dursingham in the early hours of yesterday morning. The Justice Secretary has insisted the court backlog in England and Wales will fall during this Parliament as plans to scrap jury trials are watered down. Sir Keir Starmer wanted judge-led hearings for all but the most serious offences, which will now be limited to fraud and financial cases. Kemi Badenoch has declared the Conservatives will win the next election. The Tory leader opened their conference in Birmingham and followed Margaret Thatcher in publishing a 100-page booklet about how she'd govern. In sport, Wales have suffered a third defeat in four Nations League games after losing 1-0 at home to Denmark. The hosts conceded a second-half penalty in Cardiff following an error from goalkeeper Danny Ward. And manager Craig Bellamy says they weren't able to sustain the required intensity.
4: If you've seen, like, Thursday, we're on the front foot, so we're able to shorten distance. Today, we just couldn't work it well enough, couldn't get the energy up enough to be able

0: to have a bigger say in the game.
1: And the Republic of Ireland let a lead slip as they drew 1-1 with Israel in Serbia. And this year's Strictly Come Dancing has lost its first contestant. Celebrity hairstylist Chris Appleton's been eliminated. 2 weeks of dances with professional Amy Dowden failed to impress the judges. From Sky News, I'm Stevie Shillinglaw.
2: No, no, more of the best.

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7: And now, the weather.
8: Outside, gloomy skies, a persistent drizzle, and a chilly wind blowing from the west, north, east and south.
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1: The top stories this hour. The US Air Force has withdrawn all its bombers from RAF Fairford in Gloucestershire. And Pentagon officials confirmed the B-1 aircraft have all returned to their home bases in the United States. It comes after a suspected terror plot at the base where six men were arrested and later bailed. Our US correspondent David Blevins says this could signal a change in direction from the White House.
2: President Trump scaling down the operation related to the war in Iran and having a reason to do that. It would not be terribly surprising given the impact that the very lengthy war in Iran is now having on his poll figures.
1: The five Green MPs insist the party's not anti-Semitic. Members voted to classify Zionism, the movement to develop and protect a Jewish state in Israel, as racist. Israel says it's legitimising terrorism and has banned leader Zach Polanski, who didn't vote. Former co-leader and MP Adrian Ramsey says the right to self-determination was included in their last manifesto.
3: I feel I need to give my view because I know there will be Jewish party members, Jewish communities around the country who are disappointed, who were very upset by this motion passing, and I want them to see that there are elected Greens who stand by the Green Party's long-standing position.
1: A man in his 40s has been arrested on suspicion of murder after the body of a woman was found in Norfolk. The victim, also in her 40s, was discovered in Dursingham early yesterday. A Metropolitan Police officer is due in court later, charged with sexually assaulting two women while on duty. PC Islam Abdel Hadi is accused of two counts relating to two separate alleged incidents, one in January 2020 and the other in February last year. In sport, Wales have suffered a third defeat in Four Nations League games after losing 1-0 at home to Denmark. Meanwhile, the Republic of Ireland let a lead slip as they drew 1-1 with Israel in Serbia. And this year's Strictly Come Dancing has lost its first contestant. Celebrity hairstylist Chris Appleton's been eliminated. From Sky News, I'm Stevie Shillinglaw.
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3: The top stories this hour. The US Air Force has withdrawn all its bombers deployed to RAF Fairford in Gloucestershire. Last weekend, a police operation was aimed at stopping a suspected terror plot near the site. A Pentagon official confirmed they've been sent back to their home bases in the US. Six men, all in their 20s, who were arrested, have been released on bail. Israel's barred Zach Polanski from entering the country. Its foreign ministry has accused a Green Party leader in England and Wales of legitimising terrorism. He skipped a party conference vote that decided Zionism, the movement to develop and protect a Jewish state in Israel, is racist. Kieran Andriou campaigned for it.
4: This isn't about ethnicity. This isn't about religion. This isn't about individuals. This isn't about culture. It's about a material political ideology that emerged at a specific juncture in history because of specific material factors.
3: A man in his 40s has been arrested on suspicion of murder after the body of a woman was found in Norfolk. The victim, also in her 40s, was discovered in Dursingham in the early hours of yesterday morning. The Shadow Chancellor is promising the biggest deregulation project in a generation if the Conservatives win the next election. Andrew Griffith will tell the party's conference in Birmingham that he'd make new homes and groceries cheaper. In sport, Wales have suffered a third defeat in four Nations League games after losing 1-0 at home to Denmark. The host conceded a second-half penalty in Cardiff. Here's manager Craig Bellamy.
5: If you've seen, like, Thursday, we're on the front foot, so we're able to shorten distance. Today, we just couldn't work it well enough, couldn't get the energy up enough to be able to have a bigger say in the game.
3: Meanwhile, the Republic of Ireland let a lead slip as they drew 1-1 with Israel in Serbia. And Thomas Tuchel has called up Manchester City fullback Rico Lewis to the England squad. He's been added ahead of tomorrow's Nations League fixture against the Czech Republic at Wembley. From Sky News, I'm Stevie Schillinglaw.
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2: The top stories this hour. A week after a suspected terror plot at RAF Fairford in Gloucestershire, the US Air Force has removed all of its bombers from there. 21 aircraft have been sent back to their bases in America. Six men have been arrested and bailed after three suspicious vans were found near the site, which the Trump administration had been using to strike Iran. Our US correspondent David Blevins has the latest from Washington.
3: It is a rather vague statement from the Pentagon, which quite frankly leaves us with more questions than answers. We are left to assume it's because of the counter-terror operation there within the last week.
2: The five Green MPs insist the party is not anti-Semitic. It's after 56% of members voted to classify Zionism, the movement to develop and protect a Jewish state in Israel, as racist. Israel says it's legitimising terrorism. Former co-leader and MP Adrian Ramsey says the right to self-determination was included in their last manifesto. He's saddened this motion has passed.
4: I feel I need to give my view because I know there will be Jewish party members, Jewish communities around the country who are disappointed, who are very upset by this motion passing, and I want them to see that there are elected Greens who stand by the Green Party's long-standing position.
2: A man's been arrested on suspicion of murder after the body of a woman was found in Norfolk. The victim, who's in her 40s, was discovered in Dursingham in the early hours of yesterday morning. The latest figures show government funding for hospices in some areas is as little as 3%. On average, the NHS only funds around 40% of the cost of the end-of-life care, with the rest coming from donations. In sport, Wales missed the chance to make it back-to-back wins in the Nations League with a 1-0 defeat at home to Denmark. The Republic of Ireland drew 1-1 against Israel in Serbia. From Sky News, I'm Elizabeth Secker.
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3: And now, the weather.
4: Outside, gloomy skies, a persistent drizzle, and a chilly wind blowing from the west, north, east, and south.
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0: top stories this hour. The United States has withdrawn all of its bombers from RAF Fairford in Gloucestershire. No official reason's been given, but it follows a suspected bomb plot there last weekend. Six men have been arrested and released on bail. More than 100 demonstrators gathered in Gosport in Hampshire last night to protest against migrants arriving by small boats. The Home Office says around 150 people were brought ashore by the RNLI. The leader of the Green Party has been banned from Israel after members voted to define Zionism as racism. Zach Polanski didn't take part in the vote at the party conference in Brighton yesterday. 56% of members voted for the motion that Israel's foreign ministry says is legitimising terrorism. Rabbi Charlie Baginski thinks the policy itself's racist.
1: When a political party takes that element of Jewish identity, defines it for the Jews, declares it inherently racist, and effectively tells Jews that participation requires repudiating it, that's discrimination and that is racism.
0: The government's being urged to follow in the EU's footsteps and ban toxic toys. More than 30 products have been recalled in the UK this year, with tests revealing asbestos in playsand and forever chemicals in stuffed toys. Campaigner Chloe Topping says it's vital to reduce the risk.
2: Children are going to be exposed through water, through their diet, through the air, and it's just the idea that toys are yet another route of exposure. The EU updated these rules at the end of last year. We don't want toys that are deemed unsafe for children in the EU being dumped on our market.
0: Google's being taken to court over hidden charges on the Play Store app spanning over 10 years. The action's being brought on behalf of around 20 million consumers. And Wales missed the chance to make it back-to-back wins in the Nations League with a 1-0 defeat at home to Denmark. The Republic of Ireland drew 1-1 against Israel in Serbia. From Sky News, I'm Faye De Silva.
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1: We are not in a supermarket this morning.
2: I know, we're not in a restaurant.
1: No.
2: We're not at a leisure centre.
1: No, we are in the studio.
2: It feels weird, by the way.
1: It does a little bit, doesn't
2: weird.
1: It? It's a bit like, what is going on? But yeah, we are here, which is good. We are live with you until 10 o'clock this morning across the Forth Valley on Central FM. And thank you very much for having us on. Really do appreciate it. We are going to get to all the usual bits and bobs this morning. The other side is some Jamiroquai and Rihanna to kick us off.
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0: Jamiroquai, and that is Cosmic Girl. This is Central FM with Rihanna and Only Girl in the World. Before that, Monday the 5th of October is here, and it's, well, it's very mild still, which is nice.
1: It's practically tropical out there, and I have come prepared this morning, given that it's October.
0: Yeah, I put a jumper on and everything.
1: I've got boots on,
0: t-shirt,
1: another cardi.
0: I think you've went just a little bit too far.
1: Puffer jacket.
0: Yeah.
1: You can't be too careful.
0: It's not the heights,
1: Brad,
0: of January, you know, Shaz.
1: Doesn't matter. Be
0: right.
1: Prepared. I was
0: okay.
1: In the Girl Guides.
0: Well, it's not Be Prepared nor Girl Guides Day today. However, it is if you have an electric car, Charge Your Car Day today. You only get to do it once a year, you see.
1: Really? Are they that good now with technology
0: well,
1: moves on?
0: I think the electric companies would like you to think that.
1: Right,
0: or the electric car
1: okay.
0: companies, but no, they're not.
1: I don't have an electric car.
0: No, me neither. I had an electric vehicle once as like a 24-hour test drive.
1: Yeah.
0: Was the worst thing in the world.
1: Is it not just like driving like a golf cart or something like that?
0: Think,
1: or a milk float?
0: Well, I think for you to... No, I mean, it was a nice car, but I think for you to make it work, you really need to have a charger at your house.
1: Right.
0: Otherwise, well, it'll cost you an arm and a leg to charge it in public.
1: Right, okay. So not for you at
0: no,
1: the moment.
0: No, not for me at the moment. No thanks. Been there, done that, got the t-shirt and, well, yeah.
1: It didn't fit, did it?
0: No, it didn't fit. It was a rather baggy t-shirt. Anyway, it's also Do Something Nice Day.
1: I do something nice every day.
0: Do you?
1: Mostly involving chocolate biscuits, but... Is it nice for other people?
0: Yes,
1: is it,
0: yeah.
1: Oh,
0: yeah.
1: Is it, right?
0: Yeah, not for yourself.
1: Oh, well, I don't know then.
0: Yeah.
1: What do you want me to do? Let me make you a cup of tea.
0: I mean, I don't know. If you
1: coffee.
0: Make me a cup of coffee at this time in the morning, that would be much appreciated.
1: Right, I'll think about that. That's going off piece slightly, oh, Brad. I'm not sure. Because see, if I do it once, you'll expect it every morning at 6:41.
0: Oh, well, I will, yeah.
1: And, yeah.
0: And it is James Bond Day today as well.
1: Ooh, Stuart will love that.
0: Well, I would quite like to watch a wee James Bond film this afternoon, in fact. Right.

0: Alex Warren. This FIFA Dream, 6:44 across the Forth Valley on Monday morning with Brad, Chaz and Andrew, and we are getting to this morning's hard one.
1: Okay. According to a recent study, 75% of us can only do this for about a minute. But what is it?
0: Oh my goodness. I don't know. Jump up and down on one leg.
1: For a whole minute? Like, that's a long time.
0: Yes.
1: Plus, if you did that regularly, you'd just have one massive giant leg, nose and muscle, and the other would be skinny and pasty. That's not the answer, surprisingly.
0: Okay, I don't know what the answer is then, but if you do, 0330-838-1031, that is the number on the WhatsApp this morning. You can get in touch with us and we will sort some Pharrell Williams out next.
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5: Good morning. Not a lot to report on the road so far. You'll be pleased to hear things running fairly well at the moment across the Forth Valley, the M9 and M80. Problem free, as is traffic throughout Falkirk, Alloa and Stirling this morning. Worth keeping in mind though, Pirnhall Road in Bannockburn, that remains closed as ongoing roadworks there continue at the Catcraig Way and Drummond's Crescent, so take care if you are travelling that way. Both the Kincardine and Clackmannanshire bridges also issue free this morning, and if you spot any problems you can call the Central FM jam line on 0330 838 1031. 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

0: Pharrell Williams and Happy. It is Central FM, waking up across the Forth Valley with Brad, Shaz and Andrew. And we are getting to the hard one answer this morning.
1: Okay. So, the hard one this morning. According to a recent survey, 75% of us can only do this for about a minute.
0: Right, I think we've just got a load of wrong answers this morning.
1: Have
0: so just put us out of misery.
1: Okay. And the answer is... stay on hold before hanging up.
0: Oh.
1: I'll stay on forever.
0: Will you?
1: Oh,
0: I get to a point. It's definitely more than a minute, but I do get to a point and I'm like, no.
1: They won't beat me, Brad. They'll never beat me.
0: Or at the moment, what I'm getting is you get these phone calls from random numbers, you answer it, and there's like quiet for like a couple of seconds, and then it clicks in. I'm like, nope, scam, hang up.

0: 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You're on with Brad Chaz and Andrew, Monday morning just before 7 with NSYNC and Cammy Barnes on the way in the next few minutes.
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3: Falkirk Council is set to ask people for their views on next year's budget. Sarah McCallum has more details.
4: The local authority is facing a budget gap of £8.1 million next year. A report suggests council tax could rise by more than 11%. Residents have already faced hikes of nearly 25% over the last 2 years. A consultation is to launch this month.
3: Work on a major active travel project in Bridge of Allen gets underway today. The project on Keir Street is aiming to get people walking and cycling. Temporary traffic lights will be in place for 12 weeks while the work is ongoing. More than 250 placements within the NHS across Scotland are going to be made available to parents. It's in a bid to eradicate child poverty. It means people here in the Forth Valley should benefit from this scheme. And the latest research has found almost 10 million people in the UK had to go without things like toilet roll, deodorant or washing powder in the last 6 months. More than 40% of people say they experienced hygiene poverty for the first time this year. Ruth Brock from the Hygiene Bank charity says it paints a worrying picture.
5: People are having to make these very difficult choices and calculations every day. You know, do I put food in my shopping basket or do I put toilet roll in? Do I pay this energy bill? Do I put food on the table or do I get, you know, these basic essentials that I and my family need?
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3: Showers this morning across the Forth Valley with a few sunny spells later on and highs of 17 degrees Celsius. That's the latest. I'm Andrew Baxter.
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6: 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Waking up the Forth Valley.
1: Gonna be a good day. Highs of 17 on Monday, the 5th of October. That can't have been heard for quite some time.
9: It feels quite roasty toasty out there, I'll not lie.
1: It is definitely a mild one. You are waking up across the Forth Valley with Brad, Shaz and Andrew this morning. Everybody have a good weekend.
9: Yeah, super, thanks.
1: Good, up to much?
9: Loads, too much to mention, to be honest.
1: Okay, that means absolutely nothing.
9: Not true.
1: Okay. What about yourself, Andrew?
3: It was too exciting for radio.
9: There we are. Andrew and I are the same.
1: Well,
9: you're just jealous because you didn't have as good a weekend as
1: us. No, I had to put my house back, well, clean it and then put it back together after it was painted,
9: Rock and roll, man.
1: I know. That's it. Did go out for dinner and had a stag do at the same time. So it was quite a busy weekend.
9: Okay. Yeah. But not as obviously eventful as Andrew and I.
1: Clearly not. Clearly I'm not in the you know, the realms of what you guys are in.
9: Exactly. Yeah. Nor will he ever be, to be honest.
1: Just have to work a little bit harder, apparently. Anyway, Cammy Barnes on the way and NSYNC just now. Good morning.
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0: Tammy Barnes, Highland Runaway. This is Central FM across the Forth Valley with Brad, Chaz and Andrew. It is 10 past 7. Now we want to chat a little bit about this. Celebrity Traitors back on your telly. I've given you enough time to have watched it because I caught up with it last night. And my goodness, I'd done the two episodes back to back and that was mega.
1: Right, so I didn't watch the first one and I saw
0: You didn't watch the first one, but you watched half the second one.
1: Yeah.
0: You don't know what's going on.
1: Well, I kind of watched... Yeah. I do roughly know what's going on. But I've never watched it before. I got a bit fed up. Like, I watched the sort of second half, but... See, when they're all around the table and they're discussing... I was like, that's just... It got really boring for me.
0: Oh, my goodness.
1: I was like, that's just so dull. I'll watch
0: Do you know there
1: again.
0: Will be people coming to Central FM Towers just now with pitchforks
1: really?
0: And yeah, yeah.
1: I don't know. I was like, it was just a bit meh. And then, I don't know. And all that, they're just roaming around this castle and discussing things. That's all the vibe I got.
0: But they've got to do things and they've got to try and work out who's a traitor and who's not a traitor.
1: They were digging stuff out of...
0: And I feel that I can potentially... say the big thing that happened, now everybody will have watched it, is the fact that someone, I'll try not to say who, just in case you haven't you caught up yet,
1: okay.
0: But someone who is a traitor just blatantly blurted out that they are a traitor.
1: Yeah. What were they thinking?
0: I'm not sure.
1: I think the thing is, right, because that's the kind of thing I would do. Like, you're not very good at telling fibs.
0: Yeah.
1: So if someone asks you outright, you just say, yeah. And then you realise.
0: Well,
1: do you know what I mean? I think that's what this person has done yeah.
0: And then realised that they probably shouldn't have done that. So hopefully that's not too much of a spoiler if you're on the catch-up. But, I mean, we have given you a few days, so tough, basically.
1: When's the next one?
0: Thursday, I think.
1: Right, okay. Yeah. Remind me, I'll tuck into it on Thursday.
0: Avicii's on the way after this, so I'm still a lefty. On a

0: Central FM, 7:19 across the Forth Valley, highs of 17 degrees today, which is incredibly warm for October.
1: It's, yeah, it's pretty toasty out there. It's lovely, actually, but yes, sort of weird at the same time.
0: It is, isn't it? Yeah. I'm going to do Script and BB Rex in the next few, and we will get to this morning's court as well. Just after 5:30, we've got a new charge, and we will chat more about that soon.
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15: One acknowledge to report so far across the Forth Valley. Again, traffic lights on both the M9 and M80 so far. Getting a clear run through Falkirk, Lauriston Bypass. All checks in trouble free along Grangemouth Road as well. Nothing to report this morning. And a similar story on the A907 through Alloa. Things are running clear there onto the Manor Perth roundabout. Traffic light this morning, as is the A9 through Bridge of Allen. Keep in mind, though, works continue in Pullman Hill on Avondale Road as company closed there as roadworks continue this morning. If you spot any problems, call our jam line on 0330-838-1031. That's the latest. There's more in 20 minutes.
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16: You've read the books, you've watched the shows. 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

0: Bebe Rexha and New Religion on Central FM, The Script and 6 Degrees of Separation. Before that, it is 7:30. We are going to get to this morning's court in the next few minutes. Right now, though, with all the latest news and sport headlines, here's Andrew Baxter.
1: The family of a teenager who died in a Bannockburn crash have launched a bid to sue the driver. 19-year-old Kyle Marshall died after a car driven by his friend Charles Gray crashed near Bannockburn Interchange in March 2024. Polka Council is set to ask people for their views on next year's budget. The local authority is facing a budget gap of £8.1 million next year. And work on a major active travel project in Bridge of Allen gets underway today. The project on Keir Street is aiming to get people walking and cycling.
2: And your weather, light and patchy rain to start. This afternoon will become dry with cloud breaking to give some good spells of sunshine and a maximum temperature of 17 degrees.
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1: Wales suffered a third defeat in Four Nations League games after losing 1-0 at home to Denmark. The hosts conceded a second half penalty in Cardiff following an error from goalkeeper Danny Ward. Kimi Antonelli moved a step closer to lifting his first F1 World Championship with a second place finish at the Bahrain Grand Prix in Malaysia. The Italian crossed the line behind Max Verstappen. And LIV Golf's Adrian Maronk has a fifth DP World Tour title after a two-shot victory at the Lynx Championship. The Polish player finished on 20 under par at St Andrews. And that's your latest Central FM Sports.
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4: Please rise. Court is now in session.
0: Okay, morning. Court is in session. And today we have a brand new charge. Is it rude to send a really long voice note? You've got something to tell someone. Instead of typing it, you send them a voice note. But it isn't 20 seconds. It's 4 minutes and 37. And you've started with, this is probably easier to explain rather than text.
2: Okay, I think I have to go defence.
0: Okay, I'll go prosecution then.
2: Okay.
0: Okay. It's basically a podcast episode that you didn't describe to. You've got no idea how long this is going to be. You have to find somewhere quiet to listen to it. You can't quickly scan it like a text for the important parts. And if someone sends you a 7-minute voice note, you're not allowed to leave it any longer really than it comes in. You have to basically read it, otherwise your conversation stops.
2: I think in defence of this wonderful, wonderful thing, voice notes are absolutely brilliant. Sometimes typing it out takes ages and ages, and there's nothing better than just having a good old chat. It's like listening to your pal, but without having to reply.
0: Okay.
2: If you see what I mean. You can explain things properly. You can listen to the voice note when you're driving or walking or pottering around the house, whatever. You get the right tone of things, because sometimes seeing an email or in a text, you think someone's being really stroppy and they're not.
0: I will agree with you on the tone thing, yes. Okay. But apart from that, I disagree otherwise.
2: Also, if you've got loads to say like me.
0: Yeah.
2: It's quicker. It's pretty quick.
0: I don't know. I feel Andrew is on the side of the prosecution here.
2: How do you?
1: It's very much a case-by-case basis, Brad.
0: Okay.
1: And thank you for that comment. I'm with Shaz now.
0: Okay, right.
2: It's quite good having three people in.
0: Yeah, it is. Right, okay. You may deliberate on this at home, 0330-838-1031. And whilst you are deliberating, I also want to know, what is something completely normal that someone else does that absolutely winds you up at the same time?
2: What are you saying?
0: Nothing at all.

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1: Please rise, court is now in session.
0: And we are into the verdict this morning. The jury has been away, they have deliberated, and they have come back with a verdict.
2: Okay. Tense moment here, Brad.
0: It is. Very tense. Sian has said this morning that she votes guilty, and something completely normal that winds her up is people who walk really slowly but won't let you past.
2: Yeah, but sometimes they're focused on something else. They're not deliberately not letting you pass. Right, okay. And all you need is a little, excuse me.
0: Right, okay.
2: That's all you need.
0: Right, that's all you need, apparently.
2: Graham, apparently, he's saying that someone who leaves a light on in every room.
0: Okay,
2: it
0: yep.
2: drives him absolutely mad.
0: Yep.
2: And he's saying guilty as
0: and
2: well.
0: So two votes for guilty, okay. Molly this morning, hi Molly. She says, people who watch something on the TV but keep asking what's happened, that is something that completely winds her up. And she's saying, not guilty, two voice notes.
2: Good, that feels
0: that's
2: right.
0: That's 2-1 at the moment.
2: Okay, Jamie's been in touch. Mm-hmm. What drives him mad? Someone who says, I'll be ready in 5 minutes when they haven't even had a shower.
0: Oh,
2: yeah. Yeah, right, that'll be right. Mm-hmm. And he's a not guilty as well.
0: All right, so it's 2-2.
2: Yeah.
0: Okay, right, okay. Ailey, good morning, Ailey. She says, things that drive her completely insane are people who leave cupboard doors open and don't close them.
2: That's just a. All you have to do is just close
0: well,
2: it.
0: Close it in the first place, then,
2: Ailey,
0: shouldn't you? Totally agree with you,
2: that's
0: Ailey.
2: Pathetic.
0: However, I don't agree with your verdict. You're going not guilty.
2: Oh, not so pathetic then.
0: Oh, yeah. Right, there you go. Right, look how it changes.
2: Yeah.
0: And Darren has been on as well. He says, someone who calls you, you answer, and they immediately say, "Why are you calling me?" And you're like, "Hang on a minute, you're calling me."
2: That's weird.
0: It's a bit bizarre, isn't it?
2: People do that, though,
0: yeah, they
2: don't
0: do. They?
2: They
0: do. And
2: what's Darren saying?
0: What's Darren? He's saying not guilty. So the verdict brought home by the jury this morning. Are voice notes really too long to send? Is it rude to send really long voice notes? It's a not guilty this morning. The jury has spoken.
2: Yes. Well, that was a bit.
0: Just, I'm thinking it's a flawed jury. That's all I'm going to say.
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14: All still running well in the Forth Valley this morning. Traffic beginning to build up around the one-way system in Falkirk, but no major delays so far. Grangemouth Road checks are fine. No issues as well in Stirling. Kerse Road all running clear towards Upper Craigs and no problems on the A9 heading through Bridge of Allen this morning. Both the M9 and M8 running clear. The Kincarton and Clackmannanshire bridges again building up, but no major problems so far this morning. As your latest, there's more in 20 minutes.
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0: Tunes, Mr. Know-It-All on Central FM. You're waking up with Brad Shaz and Andrew Monday morning, just before 8, and we played some Jennifer Page before that. During those two tunes, both me and Shaz were having a bit of a coughing fit. We're not sure why. Stuff in the back of the throat, and I said, I've got bits as well.
1: Ew! Stop saying it!
0: But what's wrong with that?
1: Bits!
0: Bits stuck at the back of my throat.
1: That's horrible. I don't want to know what bits you've got
0: Well, I don't know what bits I've got stuck at the back of my throat.
1: Don't say that. That just sounds horrible. The mind boggles.
0: Well, I'm just enlightening you that, clearly we're suffering from the same thing.
1: I'm not suffering from bits in the back of my throat. I can tell you that right now. People
0: are
1: having
0: sure?
1: their breakfast. Honestly. And then they're going to have bits in the back of their throat. That's totally...
0: You're taking it too far now. I was just merely trying
1: it.
0: To, you know, be like, listen, I've got the same. I've got the frog at the back of my
1: throat. That's a nicer way to put it.
0: But I said I had bits at the back of my
1: what
0: throat.
1: What bits have you got at the back
0: well,
1: of your throat?
0: Well, I don't know. If I knew, I wouldn't be coughing, would I?
1: How do you know it's bits?
0: Well, I'm just... Because it feels like bits.
1: Does it?
0: Yeah.
1: Bits of what, though?
0: I don't know. Probably granola. I've been eating granola. Before you take that down a rude path, Calvin Harris and Jazzy, Little Mix on the way, and we need to chat about Generation Alpha.
1: Right.
0: And the words that they are coming out with, okay? And I'm going to put you to the test.
1: Oh, no.
0: It's after the news at 8 next.
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9: The family of a teenager who died in a Bannockburn crash have launched a bid to sue the driver. 19-year-old Kyle Marshall died after a car driven by his friend Charles Gray crashed on the A91 near Bannockburn Interchange in March 2024. Kyle and 17-year-old Jaden McConnell died at the scene. People across Falkirk are being asked for their thoughts on the local authority's budget. Sarah McCallum has more details.
12: A survey is being launched this month on the council's spending plans. It comes as the report says council tax in Falkirk could rise by more than 11% next year. It's part of proposals set out in the council's financial strategy to cut a budget gap of £8.1 million. Council tax has risen by nearly 25% in the last 2 years. The report says Falkirk Council is at high risk of not achieving financial sustainability.
9: Work on a major Bridge of Allen project gets underway today, with 12 weeks of roadworks expected for

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3: Brad, Chaz and Andrew. Waking up the Forth Valley.
4: Just after 8 o'clock across the Forth Valley for Monday the 5th of October. Good morning, you're on with Brad, Chaz and Andrew. We're going to get to Wake Up with Cash in around about 20 minutes time. See if someone can walk away with a mug, 50 quid or maybe even £500.
5: Either would be lovely, wouldn't it?
4: Well, I'd take a mug to be fair.
5: I would, that's what I'm saying.
4: Right, we also need to tackle Generation Alpha.
5: Oh no.
4: And their new language. We're going to do the Gen Alpha translator in the next few minutes. Shaz, get your thinking cap on.
5: Righto.
4: Because I'm putting you to the test here.
5: Have I not got one in the house? Like a Gen Alpha?
4: I'm not sure. You've got potentially one in the house.
5: Okay,
4: yeah.
5: Right, okay.
4: We'll get to it the other side. The Calvin Harris and Jazzy and Little Mix just now. Good morning.
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0: Calvin Harris and Jazzy with Satisfy on Central FM. Little Mix and Touch of Beat for that. And you're waking up across the Forth Valley 10 past 8 with Brad, Shaz and Andrew. And we are going to do the Generation Alpha Translator game this morning, okay?
1: That music's getting me very tense.
0: Well, so it should. So apparently there's now an entire new language being spoken by people that are younger than us, okay?
1: Mm-hmm.
0: And if you've ever had a teenager say something to you, you've just smiled and nodded because you've got absolutely no idea what they've just said. This one is for you. So there's a new study being done and they've looked at Gen Alpha and the slang that they're using and found that we, as not Gen Alphas, are Googling it even more and more to try and work out what they're saying, okay?
1: Okay.
0: So I have created a little bit of a game this morning.
1: Oh, no.
0: We're going to play What Does That Even Mean? I'm going to give you a word or a term that Gen Alpha are using, and I will give you an A, B or C answer to it, and you have to guess what it means, basically, okay?
1: Right, this is genuinely difficult.
0: It is.
1: Genuinely difficult.
0: Are you ready?
1: I am.
0: Round one.
1: Okay.
0: Quiet on the creek. Does it mean A, I'm keeping this private, B, I'm really stressed, or C, I'm going home? Quiet on the creek.
1: I reckon it's just, if it's, I'm keeping it private, the top one.
0: You're keeping it private, yeah. Top one. Correct on
1: okay.
0: That one. Okay.
1: Why didn't they just say, this is private? Why do they have to say that?
0: I don't know. Okay. So quiet in the creek is used when someone wants to keep something to themselves or stay quiet about a situation. Nice and easy, that one, okay?
1: Okay.
0: Round two. Crying. What does crying mean? Is it A, crying, B, lying, C, laughing?
1: How do you say it?
0: Crying.
1: Oh, it's just crying, is it not? Just crying.
0: You locking that in?
1: Yeah, I'm locking that in.
0: Wrong.
1: What's it mean?
0: It means laughing.
1: But crying means laughing?
0: Yes.
1: How do you spell it?
0: C-R-I-N-E.
1: That's crin.
0: No, it's crying. That's how you pronounce it.
1: Oh, for goodness sake.
0: Round number three.
1: Right.
0: You ready on
1: yeah,
0: this? Okay.
1: I'm ready.
0: Mogging. What does it mean if someone says they've mogged you?
1: Oh, I know this one, definitely.
0: Is it A, they've ignored you, B, they've completely outclassed you, or C, they've copied your outfit?
1: No, so it's when they, like, upstage you, outclass you.
0: Going for B?
1: Yeah, yeah.
0: Okay, correct. Right, round four. If someone is LARPing online, what are they doing? Are they A, pretending they're not? Pretending to be something they're not. B, spending too much time gaming. Or C, copying someone else's slang.
1: LARPing?
0: Yeah.
1: I don't think it's any of them. I don't know. Spending too much time gaming.
0: You're wrong on that one.
1: Am I?
0: It's A, pretending to be something they're not. The slang's evolved from the original live-action role-playing meaning to describe someone who is pretending to have a particular lifestyle, identity or status.
1: They do that all the... Everybody does that, though,
0: yeah,
1: they're
0: well,
1: not.
0: They're all LARPing. Right
1: okay.
0: Bonus round.
1: Good stuff.
0: What does scuba mean in Gen Alpha slang? Is it something smells bad, someone is being dramatic, or someone is lying?
1: Don't know. Someone's telling a lie. Telling a lie.
0: Someone. It smells bad.
1: No.
0: Scuba is associated with a gesture involving holding your nose and fanning air when something smells bad. There you go.
1: No. There's only one I was absolutely 100% sure of.
0: Oh my
1: that was the mogging.
0: Goodness. So there you are. There's a bit of a lesson for everyone.
1: That's
0: this
1: so
0: morning.
1: Bad.
0: It isn't half, is it? And we've got brand new music now to Central FM from Dia. This is Ain't in LA.

0: Like a love story versus finally, and brand new Adelia with Ain't in LA before that, and we've got up in around the Gen Alpha slang.
1: Oh, honestly, I didn't have a foggiest about any of them. Thing is, though, having a Gen Alpha at home, if I try and use any of the language that she uses, mm-hmm. I do it all completely wrong. Mm-hmm. I don't, there's a way of delivering it as well.
0: There is, apparently. Isn't there? Yeah. Right, let's hope that the contestant on the line for Wake Up with Cash In doesn't get anything wrong.
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0: Okay, Monday morning is a go. It's a brand new day. It's a brand new week, and we have a brand new player on the line. Joanne, how are you this morning?
1: Morning.
3: Very well, thank you. Good morning.
0: Good morning. What's Monday got in store for you?
3: Work.
0: Oh, the usual. The usual.
3: Yeah,
0: right, okay, so easy, medium or hard question this morning. What are you fancying?
3: Oh, let's go for the hard one.
0: You're going for the hard one. Okay, straight in there. Let's see if we can get you £500.
1: Brave
0: here
1: lady.
0: Comes
1: okay.
0: The hard yeah. question.
4: A hard question for £500. Which country has the most time zones?
3: America.
0: Okay, America. Whoa. Just came in there at just like with a second to spare. Okay, so you've went in, locked in America. Is that the right answer for £500 this morning? Let's find out. Oh, I'm sorry, it's not.
1: What?
0: America is not the correct answer.
1: They've
0: for
1: got 500. At least 11.
3: Is it China?
0: It's not. Do you know what?
3: No.
0: It's actually France. Across the world, France have got so many colonies that they have the most time zones in the world.
1: Joanne,
0: for one
1: they,
0: country.
1: That's why they call it the hard one.
0: Yeah.
3: Oh. Not to worry.
0: Not £500 this morning. Sorry, Joanne. Yeah, you're going to need to sign up and try again. Why not?
3: Definitely try again.
0: All right, listen, hopefully your Monday's a lot better than the outcome of this, all right?
3: No problem, thank you.
0: Take care, Joanne, bye-bye.
3: Thank you. Bye-bye.
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15: Good morning. Not a lot to report at the moment. If you're out and about on the roads across the Forth Valley M9, all running clear so far. As is the M80, earlier delays round about Castle Kerry seem to have eased off. In Stirling, Cash Road checks out fine up towards Upper Craigs. No problems on the A907 through Alloa as well. Just one to watch out for in Ballyburn, Pirnhall Road, and that's still closed at the moment due to ongoing roadworks at Drummond's Crescent. Take care there. A local diversion is still in place. That's your latest. There's more in 20 minutes.
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0: There's Hate That Made You Love Me, Bastille and Pompey. Before that, got some James on the way in the next few minutes. Some Taylor Swift as well. And right now, with all the latest, this is what headlines at 8:33. Here's Andrew Baxter.
1: The family of a teenager who died in a Bannockburn crash have launched a bid to sue the driver. 19-year-old Kyle Marshall died after a car driven by his friend Charles Gray crashed near Bannockburn Interchange in March 2024. Falkirk Council is set to ask people for their views on next year's budget. The local authority is facing a budget gap of £8.1 million. And work on a major active travel project in Bridge of Allen gets underway today. The project on Keir Street is aiming to get people walking and cycling.
2: And your weather, light and patchy rain to start. This afternoon will become dry with cloud breaking to give some good spells of sunshine and a maximum temperature of 17 degrees.
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1: Wales suffered a third defeat in four Nations League games after losing 1-0 at home to Denmark. The host conceded a second half penalty in Cardiff. Kimi Antonelli moved a step closer to lifting his first F1 World Championship with a second place finish at the Bahrain Grand Prix. The Italian crossed the line behind Max Verstappen. And Live Golf's Adrian Morong has a fifth DP World Tour title after a two-shot victory at the Lynx Championship. The Polish player finished on 20 under par at St Andrews. And that's your latest Central FM Sports.
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0: Right, the favourite part of the morning...
2: Oh no, right, okay.
0: Get your guessing hats on.
2: Okay.
0: I'm thinking of someone's famous birthday who it is today, and I need you to guess who I'm thinking of.
2: Andrew Baxter.
1: Do we have to?
0: Yes. Yeah. I'll give you a clue.
2: It's like the
0: it's a rather famous
2: Brad.
0: Sports person.
2: Oh no. I don't know any fate. Is it Andy Murray?
0: It's not Andy Murray.
1: Right. Imagine
0: no.
1: if it was Andy Murray.
0: That would have been
2: that
0: great,
2: wouldn't
0: it?
2: You'd have been pleased with that. Who's that racing driver that goes out with one of the Kardashians?
0: Lewis Hamilton.
2: Is it him?
0: No.
1: I feel we need a more structured method than can you remember sports people?
0: Yes.
2: Okay. Carry
1: right.
2: on then.
1: Is it a male sports person?
0: It is a male sports person. Right, very famous this year, particularly.
2: Right. Are they over 50?
0: Are they over 50? No, they're not over 50.
2: Are they under 30?
0: They're not under 30. Sorry. That's wrong.
2: 32. Are they over 40?
0: They're not over 40.
2: So 30 to 40. Fella.
0: Okay.
2: Right.
1: We've established they're a sports person. Are they a footballer?
0: What sort of football we're talking here? Soccer?
1: Oh, hang on. Oh, hang on.
2: Oh,
1: he's given the game away.
2: Is. I know who it is. I actually know who this is.
0: Who do you think it could be?
2: Is it Travis Kelce?
0: It's Travis Kelce! 37 today! See, it wasn't that bad, was it?
2: No, I suppose not. But you have to give massive clues.
0: Well, I couldn't have said technically yes to that because it depends on what sort of football you were looking for there. So that was...
2: I got that. Well done, that.
0: That was a good question.
2: Gave us a step up.
0: That was a massive clue.
2: I didn't know he was that old. Not that that's old or anything. I'm just like, I didn't think he was as old as that.
0: I think Taylor Swift's only 2 years behind him.
2: Is she?
0: Yeah, I think she's 34.
2: No.
0: Sure she is.
2: Wow.
0: Get the old Google out. And we'll get her on in the next few minutes. See what I've done. I also forward sold Taylor Swift a couple of minutes ago as well. It was a bit of a
2: Honestly,
0: hint. Yeah.
2: Amazing work.
0: You weren't picking up on the peanuts I was dropping.

0: Her better half's birthday today.
1: I wonder what you get the man who has absolutely everything.
0: A Taylor Swift album.
2: Soundbite with the Bobby.
1: Really, I'm sure it'd be delight signed as well.
0: I know, imagine like signed album for Taylor Swift, that'd be incredible.
1: Yeah, I'm sure he'd be dead chuffed with that, wouldn't he?
0: She might make him dinner, I don't know.
1: See, that's the whole point. I don't think too much. If you got too much money, then, you know, life's very dull,
0: that's
1: I feel.
0: Yeah, I agree.
1: That's why I don't want too much
0: money. All right, gotcha. Anyway, fancy yourself a bit of a music expert?
1: Yeah.
0: Yeah, you do? Okay, well then playing Soundbite on Central FM. Well, you can play, but you can't win because, you know, terms and conditions and all that. Friends and family and people that work here, they can't.
1: No, but I can still join in.
0: You can join in for the fun of it. Anyway, every weekday evening with Smithy, he'll play a short clip and basically all you need to do is identify the song and artist and you could win a meal for two at our featured venue. This month it is the Bobby in Bridge of Allen.
1: Okay, it's open to over 18s only and those people living in the Forth Valley. And as you said, it's with the Bobby in Bridge of Allen, a modern cocktail bar and restaurant where you'll find a delicious brunch, lunch and dinner menu. So whether it's a relaxed weekday, catch up with friends, chilling out in the outdoor beer garden or enjoying a night out of live entertainment. The Bobby, Bridge of Allen's go-to place for food, cocktails, relaxed dining by the day and upbeat entertainment by night.
0: Ideal. So Smithy's back from 2 this afternoon and he'll be playing Soundbite just after 5 o'clock. If you fancy getting yourself involved in that, it's going to be a buzz, or a bite as I should say.
1: A buzz, because of the Bobby.
0: Yeah.
1: Bees buzz.
0: See what I done there? I wasn't even thinking.
1: There you are. That was a natural reaction to that.
0: I'm too quick for Monday morning.
1: Honestly,
0: I'm just too quick.
1: Bowled away.
0: So you should be. Shaggy on the way and the latest on the roads to come next.
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10: 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Only slight build-ups to watch out for if you're on the M80 around Castlekerry. M9 still running well into and out of Stirling. And Stirling itself, Cash Road running well. No problems towards the Pinhall roundabout at the moment. And again, the A907 through Alloa, problem-free this morning. Worth keeping in mind, though, the Pinhall roads in Bannockburn is currently closed at the moment for roadworks. That's at Drummond's Crescent. Again, a diversion in place for traffic there. That's your latest. 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

0: Shaggy, an angel at Central FM across the Forth Valley with Brad, Shaz and Andrew for Monday morning. Well into October, it'll soon be spooky season out and about. Well, it is, because the shops are full of it.
1: Do you know what I don't like now?
0: Okay.
1: Is that it used to be Halloween first.
0: Yes.
1: Right? And then the once the 1st November came around, the shelves will be cleared Christmas.
0: Yeah.
1: Now they're putting them on side by side. It's very confusing.
0: So I was in Greg's, other bakeries are available the other day, and there was a Halloween cake next to a Christmas cake.
1: No, that's no.
0: It's not right, is it?
1: It's not right.
0: It's
1: and
0: not
1: you know me,
0: right.
1: I love Christmas, but that is just wrong.
0: No, not good. The reason I want to chat about this, though, is because after Friday and me doing so well at Supermarket Sweep...
1: Oh, you did very well.
0: Emma dragged me to the supermarket, didn't she?
1: Did she? Oh, she that's did. Amazing.
0: No, it's not
1: How
0: good.
1: Did you enjoy yourself?
0: I hated it. She goes, right, what do you want for dinner? So I went, is that... What? I thought you just, like...
1: Magically.
0: Stuff. Yeah, exactly. No, no,
1: placed
0: no.
1: Placed it in front of you on the
0: so,
1: mat.
0: So, I used my favourite tool.
1: Which was?
0: ChatGPT.
1: Oh, no, you didn't.
0: Did.
1: You're says, obsessed. Can
0: make
1: you
0: me a menu.
1: Without it?
0: Well, I could function without it, but it was it took the pressure off, and it gave me a 6-day menu alongside recipes and everything. It was great.
1: Was it?
0: It
1: so
0: was
1: did you just,
0: great.
1: Did you just buy food according to what?
0: Yes.
1: The artificial intelligence told you to
0: Correct,
1: buy.
0: Yeah.
1: I don't like it, Brad. I think. I think future generations are on the slide.
0: Do you
1: I
0: reckon?
1: Do really. I do think like eventually. Well, see, once you hit 40,
0: yeah.
1: You're not going to be able to think for yourself.
0: I don't know.
1: Your brain, that part of your brain will just be like sludge.
0: Well, listen, making one of the recipes tonight, so I'll let you know how it gets on.
1: Oh,
0: right?
1: Yeah.
0: And
1: Mark
0: I reckon.
1: My words.
0: I reckon it'll taste so good. See what I've done there.
1: It's just. I have no words.
0: He was in Glasgow recently. This is Niall Horan.

0: Tastes So Good. This is Central FM with Brad Chance and Andrew. Just before 9, the sourcing candidate stating some Sienna Spyro on the way in the next few minutes, and the latest news at 9 with Andrew as well.
1: Wake up with Brad, Chance and Andrew.
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0: At 9 o'clock now with the latest news across the Forth Valley, here's Andrew Baxter.
11: The family of a teenager who died after the car he was travelling spun out of control in Bannockburn have launched a bid to sue the driver. Carl Marshall, aged 19, died after the car driven by his friend Charles Gray crashed on the A91 near Bannockburn Interchange in March 2024. 17-year-old Jaden McConnell was also killed. Gray was acquitted last year of causing the two deaths. A consultation is to launch this month, with Falkirk Council facing a budget gap of more than £8 million. Sarah McCallum has more details.
12: It comes as a Falkirk Council report says council tax could rise by more than 11% next year. In the last 2 years, council tax risen by nearly 25%. The report says the council is at high risk of not achieving financial sustainability. The local authority is to ask people for their views on their upcoming spending plans.
11: It's underway today, with residents being warned to expect disruption. There'll be roadworks for the next 12 weeks on Keir Street. An active travel project is aiming to get people walking and cycling. And admin assistants, caterers and porters are just some of the roles parents across the Forth Valley will be offered as a placement in the NHS. The scheme, which covers 18 different health boards, is going to offer paid opportunities to people with children. It's hoped it will help the Scottish Government eradicate child poverty.
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0: But I, you know,
1: shall we try that again?
0: Go on then.
1: Morning, just after nine, you're with Bradshaw and Andrew.
2: I'm here, good morning.
1: Oh my goodness, I think the boss might have a word with you afterwards.
0: It's fine, we're like that.
1: Yeah, it's cool. Anyway, listen, I want to chat in the next few minutes about a bit of a scam that someone's pulled. And they haven't just pulled it once, okay? Yeah. So we'll chat more. I'll get Sienna Spiro and the Sourcing Candy starting on just now.
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0: said a spiral, a material lover. I just thought I'd give the full literal.
1: I can't stand presenters that talk over the end of a song.
0: Can't stand them. They're
1: so that was
0: blimmin'
1: well done.
0: Annoying.
1: Yeah, they are. Frankly, they are. I'm not looking at anyone or naming names.
0: Oh, right, okay.
1: Yeah.
0: Why are you looking at me?
1: I'm not. I have to look at you, otherwise oh, right, okay, it's like I'm ignoring you something.
0: I mean, bye. Whatever.
1: You just dissed me there. You did, didn't you?
0: Listen. What? You know when you've been out for dinner and the bill arrives and you suddenly realise you spent way more than you wanted to?
1: Oh, I hate that feeling. And then you feel all stuffed.
0: Well, one guy's apparently decided he wasn't going to pay for his.
1: All right, why?
0: 26-year-old man in Georgia was eating at a restaurant called Red Lobster when he was presented with a $63 bill.
1: It's a bit hefty.
0: Thought it was a bit heavy. So instead of paying it, he called 911 and pretended he was having a medical emergency.
1: He never did.
0: He did.
1: That's so naughty.
0: Emergency responders obviously turned up expecting to find someone who needed their help, but they, you know, he was actually absolutely fine. So police said he was basically trying to use the emergency services as an escape route from his restaurant bill. He has since been arrested and charged with theft of services, unlawful conduct during a 911 call, and making a false report. Could you imagine that, though? Getting the bill and going... I mean, there is some places you might get the bill and have a literal heart attack because of the price. I know, take a big breath in. But, I mean, you've eaten it. You've drunk the juice or drink or whatever, beverage.
1: Yeah, you've swigged it down your gullet. Now you've got to
0: now take
1: pay
0: the consequences.
1: Honest to goodness, that's so bad. And like, on a serious note, those emergency services could have been required somewhere else
0: they
1: to save someone's life.
0: Right, you are so right.
1: That makes me cross, actually.
0: Well, listen, I'm asking just now.
1: Right.
0: What is the most ridiculous excuse you've heard for not paying for something?
1: Not ridiculous, but I had a boss once, right?
0: Okay, here we go. Throwing them under the bus.
1: One of my friends will be listening now, right? And he knows exactly who I'm talking about.
0: Okay.
1: We had this boss who every time we went out for coffee or something...
0: Yeah.
1: Oh, I seem to have left my wallet at home every single time. He got paid like 10 times more than us. And we had to fork out for
0: him. He'd left his wallet.
1: He always left his wallet.
0: I can't use that excuse because I've always got my phone on me that's got my cards on it. So I'm out the window.
1: Most people have now, don't they? But yeah.
0: Yeah, so we want to hear your excuses. Our WhatsApp number, as always, 0330-838-1031. And need to say a massive happy birthday this morning to Noah.
1: Hiya, Noah.
0: At Forth Valley College, 21 today.
1: It's a big one.
0: And Noah would like this. The hosiers and multiply, so we'll get it on. Happy birthday, Noah.
1: Have a great day.

0: By the way, it's probably only going to be me that appreciated the way that those two songs came together. The Hoziers, Multiply, and Aha would take on me there. And it wasn't even planned. The system sometimes does it automatically. It makes the songs go between song. Or you can do it manually, where you can sort it out, right? I just done it automatically there, and it done it perfectly. It was like bang on beat matched, and I was a little bit excited in the
1: studio.
0: You
1: geeked out.
0: Properly geeked out, yeah. Out. So unless you're a bit of a radio geek that's listening, probably not. It was probably only me that appreciated
1: that. Thanks for sharing. It was nice to see your happy little face.
0: I was buzzing at that.
1: Yeah, I can tell.
0: That was good.
1: I'm pleased for your brand.
0: Thanks. Wake up and cash in. 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So every morning, well, every weekday morning, you've got a chance to win with basically a quick fire quiz. It's called Wake Up and Cash In.
1: It is. It's a fabby thing. What you need to do is you pick your question level.
0: Mm-hmm.
1: Then that could be like an easy question and you win a Central FM mug.
0: Yep.
1: Or you could go for a medium question and win potentially £50.
0: Yep.
1: Or go for the hard one.
0: Yep.
1: And you could win a whole £500.
0: And that is what happened this morning with Joanne. She went for the hard question. And it sounded like this if you missed it.
2: A hard question for £500. Which country has the most time zones?
0: And we found out that it wasn't America like Joanne thought it was. It was actually France.
1: I'm not being funny, like, but that's why it's a hard question, because I would have definitely said America.
0: Well, there you go. You wouldn't have won £500 just like Joanne this morning.
1: No.
0: So that is still up for grabs and your chance to take part. 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Click on to the Wake Up and Cash In page. Just need a few details and we could be calling you back tomorrow morning and you could be on playing with us. There is a catch though, isn't there?
1: You've only got 3 seconds in which to answer.
0: Mm-hmm.
1: 3 seconds. It's like, phew.
0: It goes very quick. Reckon you can beat those 3 seconds and walk away with a mug, 50 quid, or maybe even 500. As I say, sign up to play just now at centralfm.co.uk. It's all with Ian Gallagher, Jewellers and Diamond Merchants. 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And we'll sort some Billie Eilish and Dua Lipa out in the next few minutes.
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16: Still not a lot to report on the road so far this morning. You'll be pleased to hear through Falkirk all the major routes running well, including the one-way system. Grangemouth Road checks out fine. And again, the A907 through Alloa, building up at the Manor Palace, but no issues so far. In a clear run in Stirling along Kerse Road as well, out towards Upper Craigs, from the Craigs Port to the Customs roundabout. A traffic also running clear this morning. And no issues from the M9 or A9 as yet through Bridge of Allen and on towards Dunblane. That's your latest. There's more in 20 minutes.
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0: Dua Lipa, there's Training Seasons. This is Central FM across the Forth Valley with Brad, Shaz and Andrew for Monday morning. And it's another, well, scorcher. I'm going to call it a scorcher because it is a scorcher for October 5th.
1: Weird. It's freakishly warm.
0: It's a bit weird.
1: Yeah.
0: Apparently this has come back in the charts. Like mentally, it's just rose back up the charts ridiculously, Training Season. I'm trying to work out why that is.
1: Be on some TikTok-y thing somewhere, won't it?
0: Yeah, it was when it is. It's the TikTok, yeah.
1: What a shock that is!
0: I know. There you go. There you are.
1: Well, you've got your finger on the pulse. God,
0: well, I knew it was happening.
1: You?
0: I just didn't know what the reason it was for. Goodness me!
1: No, but I'm saying because you're playing it, people want to hear it.
0: Yeah.
1: No, I wasn't dissing you.
0: I thought you were saying I wasn't.
1: I don't have a clue. I'm in no position to do that.
0: Well, basically, we're both on the same page. That's all that matters,
1: yeah,
0: doesn't it?
1: Yeah.
0: You're on with Brad, Shaz and Andrew. It's Monday morning. We've lost it already, so God knows what it's going to be like towards the end of the week.
1: We've got a dreaded Tuesday tomorrow. Terrible Tues.
0: Terrible Tuesday.
1: Tomorrow.
0: And we'll get through it. Gwen Stefani's on in the sec, by the way, and this is brand new Ray. It's called Joy.

0: Gwen Stefani and Cool, Central FM. I asked the boss earlier on this morning whether we could get a trolley and do a bit of a sweep through the office. I got told no.
1: Why would you want to do that? What, sweeping for what?
0: Just items. We've done it on Friday.
1: Do you want to relive your glory day on Friday?
0: I do, yeah.
1: Well, you go ahead.
0: I got told no. It's a health and safety issue, apparently.
1: Oh, honestly. Yeah. That's rubbish.
0: Boring. Stuart's on his way in the next 20 minutes. He'll be here with One Dear just before 11 o'clock. Number one's on after one. And soundtracking Monday's daytime on Central FM between 10 and 2. We'll chat to him and find out how his weekend has been. The other side of Someone Vogue and Becky Hill and the latest on the roads next.
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15: Morning, all pretty much cleared up now across the Forth Valley. No major issues to report on the major routes, including the M9 and the M80, both at Kincardine and Clackmannanshire bridges are also running clear. Worth keeping in mind, of course, that Pittenhall Road in Bannockburn, that remains closed for roadworks at the junction with Drummond Crescent, and also Avondale Road through Pullman Hill, also closed as roadworks continue there this morning. That's the latest. There's more updates throughout the day here on Central FM.
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0: Becky Hill and David Guetta together, I Remember, and Unvogue before that with Mari Lovin. You are with Brad, Shaz and Andrew for one more before this guy is here. How are you, Shirt?
1: I'm not too bad. How are you guys?
2: Yeah, we're cool.
1: I was listening to coming in today, mm-hmm. and you were on about your menus by ChatGPT.
0: Well, I was.
1: Yeah. Yes. With Brad on about his. I'm wondering what sort of menus did they come up with? Was it like Pop Tarts and beans on toast?
0: No,
1: 7 days
0: good.
1: A week.
0: It was good menus actually.
1: Right.
0: I mean, do you want me to look at?
1: No. Also, as well. No. Now Brad's life seems to be ChatGPT, Shaz, right?
2: Yeah.
1: And I'm just wondering. Right, how far down the line do you always use ChatGPT? Like, did you use ChatGPT when you were asking Emma out?
0: No, I didn't use that.
2: Do you do that to pick, like, what brand of shower gel you're going to use? I've seen the adverts for that. I'm get away.
1: I've got a funny feeling. I'm slightly worried about February, right? when February comes, uh-huh. when little baby Yule comes into the world, and whether he'll be fathered by ChatGPT.
0: Not fathered by ChatGPT, thank you very much.
1: Right. I don't mean that in that way. I don't mean that in that way, sorry. What I'm meaning is that when little one is born and you're not quite sure what to do.
0: Oh no, Emma knows. Yeah. That's her job. So.
2: Oh no, Emma knows. You'll be dad, you'll have to know as well.
1: Are you saying that just because that's what I don't mean that's Emma's job.
0: Yeah,
1: I mean,
0: it's her job before a baby.
1: Because she knows everything
2: and you have to learn.
1: Teaching you? Is she?
0: Oh my goodness. We're doing this, and this. Not this, though. That. I'm like, okay. No worries. No problem. I'll do that.
1: Just waiting on Brad's head. Well, actually, ChatGPT says.
0: I might do that. And then I might have to come round to your Stuart, because I'll need a wee bit of a sofa to sleep on overnight.
1: Possibly. There may possibly be a spare room in the McCafferty household, but normal rates do apply.
0: Ah, I see. Right, what's happening?
1: Right, it's a double year and the Wonder Year this morning, so we'll find out what's going on. Actually, there's a few songs. There's one in particular that I know that we've not played for a good wee while, but I'm looking forward to playing, because it's one of those songs where if you're feeling a bit sort of Monday, it will get you going. First song in the Wonder Year.
0: I'm seeing that just now. Uh-huh. Looks pretty decent.
1: We'll get the number ones at one sorted out. And as always, we'll have a quick look, see what's happening around the world.
0: Ideal. Stuart's on his way from 10 o'clock. Soundtracking Monday daytime. On

0: Joe and End of Beginnings on Central FM just before 10. Stuart's on his way at 10. Smithy's back from 2 this evening. And Ellie in for Liv Kell this evening between 6 and 10. And we'll be back with you bright and breezy tomorrow morning from 6:30.
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0: The family of a 19-year-old who died in a crash in Bannockburn are to sue the driver. Kyle Marshall died after a car driven by his friend Charles Gray crashed near Bannockburn Interchange in March 2024. Kyle and 17-year-old Jaden McConnell died at the scene. Gray was acquitted last year after a trial at Stirling Sheriff Court. Falkirk Council is set to ask people for their views on next year's budget. Sarah McCallum has more details.
22: The local authority is facing a budget gap of £8.1 million next year. A report suggests council tax could rise by more than 11%. Residents have already faced hikes of nearly 25% over the last 2 years. A consultation is to launch this month.
0: Work on a major active travel project in Bridge of Allen gets underway today. The project on Kia Street is aiming to get people walking and cycling. Temporary traffic lights will be in place for 12 weeks while the work is ongoing. And Scottish golfer Michael Stewart has been left with a dilemma after finishing joint fourth at the Alfred Dunhill Links Championship. The result means he qualifies for next week's Big Money Spanish Open, but the tournament clashes with the end of the Tartan Pro Tour. Stewart says he's got to be sensible.
4: At the minute, my decision is probably going to be, I mean, I think definitely I'm going to have to go and play the Tartan Pro Tour final next week. I don't want to be left in limbo with, like, potentially nowhere to play next season after a great season, so that's where my head's at right now.

somber. My body isn't ready at Central FM. And Blue and One Love, 10 past 10 from Monday morning across the Forth Valley. This is Stuart's. Thanks to Brad, Shaz and Andrew. Of course, back tomorrow morning, 6:30 when you wake up. We've got some cracking tunes lined up for you. A couple of things going on the roads today. M9 southbound seems to be, well, not saying that a nightmare, but a couple of incidents for you. Accidents you'll find between 7 and 6. That's Kinnaird House and the Errol's Gate roundabout. There's been earlier accidents. Slow traffic in the area, and also further along between 6 and 5, that's the Errol's Gate roundabout in Cadgers Bray, partially blocked there as well. Apparently there's a lawnmower on the road, I kid you not, but causing a few issues. Traffic's coping well, but watch out for that. You'll find if you're heading southbound on the M9, a couple of incidents there which may make you just a little bit more alert on the road. See that one lane closed due to an earlier accident, and also partially blocked further up the road between 6 and 5. We'll keep you updated during the morning, and of course, if you do spot something, you let us know. I wanna

0: across Forth Valley. You've got us on FM, also on DAB Digital Radio. It's a Central FM with Alison Moyet and Love Resurrection. As I mentioned earlier on, M9 southbound between Kinnaird House, that's Junction 7 and Junction 6. A couple of lanes closed, slow traffic in the area, so bear that in mind. And also further along on the M9 southbound, it's partially blocked just down to, that's now been cleared. They've just been advised of that just a couple of seconds ago, so that's looking good between Errol's Gate and Cadgers Bray. But you see, you have got a couple of lanes closed for you further back between Kinnaird and also Errol's Gate surroundabout. We'll keep you updated. So during that, we'll keep your eye, or I'll keep my eye on that. Plus, we'll get brand new music. It's a new single from The Script I've not heard. We'll listen to it together very shortly. Before all that, some Charlie Puth and Damien Rice.
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Chalkley Puth, and there's a tension getting played across the Forth Valley at Central FM. We'll be slipping back in time with the Wonder Year. It's going to be a 00 year today, so more on that in a few minutes. We'll get some Lamar and brand new music right now. Actually, I've not heard this song, okay? So let's listen to it together. It's a new single from The Script. Excuse me. It's called Scars Align.

0: Lamar and If There's Any Justice. And the new single from The Script before that, Scars. I like that a lot, come think of it. We'll get us back in time in a wee while. We'll get the Wonder Year sorted out for you. Got some cracking tunes and some clues for you to identify. And we'll start them off next.
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5: Right, let's get the Monday year on then. For Monday morning, it was a year that Crossroads came back in the telly after an absence of 13 years, and Jack D won Celebrity Big Brother.
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Superman Lovers and Starlight at Central FM. And Feeder with Buck Rogers kicking things off on the One the Year this morning. 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And then you've got the wee button that says Contact the Studio. Once you do that, you can get in contact with me, whether it's through text or you can leave me a voice note. Whatever it is, you choose. I'll be quite happy if you get in contact this morning. So it was a year that the then Deputy Prime Minister, John Prescott, a little bit of umbrage with a protester. So he threw a punch at him. He threw an egg at him. It's like, not quite an eye for an eye. But anyway, on the year as well, that Jennifer Lopez became the first female artist to have both number one albums and the number one movie at the same time. The movie itself was A Wedding Planner. And talking of movies, it seemed to be that animations were doing rather well, because both Shrek and Monsters, Inc. dominated the box office charts. However, the number one film in the box office this year was Harry Potter and the Philosopher's Stone. Any ideas in which year we've slipped back in time to? You want to get in contact? You can via the app, as I mentioned, or you can WhatsApp. And we'll get a couple more songs before identifying the one of the year this morning. And one of those comes from Atomic Kitten. And their cover of the Bangles hit, It's Eternal Flame, Central FM.

Atomic Kitten and Eternal Flame. But what year was that hit? So it was a pattering of tiny feet at 10 Downing Street as Tony and Sherry Blair's new baby Leo became the first child born to a serving Prime Minister for 150 years. It was also the year that the Forth and Clyde Canal reopens throughout for leisure purposes, and also going on to... In football, Scottish Premier League was won by Celtic, 15 points clear of Rangers within a second. And Martin O'Neill also managed to win the domestic treble in this particular year. And also, momentously, it was the year of the September 11th terror attacks by Al-Qaeda upon the United States of America. Any ideas and when that all happened? You've got your final chance to play on the Wonder Year. And your final tune comes from Outkast and Miss Jackson. But when was that?

0: Cast and Miss Jackson at Central FM, getting close to 5 to 11 on the one day year where Scotland was stunned by the sudden death of First Minister Donald Dewar. Also going on in this year, Who Wants to Be a Millionaire? It was the big TV show of the year, but it was a bit controversy with Charles Ingram. He won £1 million on the telly, but then it was cancelled when he was accused of cheating. Sorry, just having a little cough there. Right, if you think you know the year, then thanks for getting in contact for us this morning. We'll say morning to Mike, who is in Bridge of Allen. Also, we'll say hi to Jack in Stenismuir. Getting the year right. He's listening to us online just now. He's actually listening to elsewhere, further afield, but he's originally from Stenismuir. But thank you for getting in contact. We'll say hi to Connor, Pete, Batman's Pal, Slender Man, Billy Big Boots, and Stubaka as well on the gang at Halfords Auto Centre in Falkirk. Yes, getting it right. Jess also on WhatsApp, getting the year right. Well done to you, Jess. Who else have we got? We'll say hi to Stephanie. Stephanie thinking that it was 2002 today. No, it wasn't. Fraser also as well thought it was 2000. It was the other way around. It was songs and headlines this morning from 2001 on the Wonder Year this morning. We'll get another set of clues, another set of songs for you tomorrow morning, just after 10:30. And coming up after 11 o'clock, we'll find out what's going on in the world of showbiz, plus some top tunes. We'll wheel out the likes of Benson Boone and Living Joy. Before all that, Andrew Baxter checks in. Latest news for the Forth Valley, which is on the way next.
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8: Honestly, I've been putting MTD off. 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After fish fingers and peas. And then I thought, no, just get it done.
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10: The family of a teenager who died in a Bannockburn crash have launched a bid to sue the driver. 19-year-old Kyle Marshall died after a car driven by his friend Charles Gray crashed on the A91 near Bannockburn Interchange in March 2024. Kyle and 17-year-old Jaden McConnell died at the scene. People across Falkirk are being asked for their thoughts on the local authority's budget. Sarah McCallum has more details.
11: A survey is being launched this month on the council's spending plans. It comes as the report says council tax in Falkirk could rise by more than 11% next year. As part of proposals set out in the council's financial strategy to cut a budget gap of £8.1 million. Council tax has risen by nearly 25% in the last 2 years. The report says Falkirk Council is at high risk of not achieving financial sustainability.
10: A local MSP says people in Grangemouth are being treated as an afterthought. Nearly 400 people are at risk of redundancy after Syngenta announced plans to close its site. Falkirk West MSP Martin Day says the UK government should take action.
12: The workers of Grangemouth and surrounding areas have once again been betrayed by this UK Labour government. The same Labour government that has spent billions saving industrial jobs in England, but stood back and did nothing when Ineos and Mosmorton went under.
10: And work on a major Bridge of Allen project gets underway today, with 12 weeks of roadworks expected for residents. The active travel project on Keir Street is aiming to get people walking and cycling.
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10: Showers this morning across the Forth Valley with a few sunny spells later on and highs of 17 degrees Celsius. That's the latest. I'm Andrew Baxter.
0: Thank you, Andrew. Good news regarding the M9. That's earlier accidents between 6 and 7, all cleared on the M9 southbound.
1: Now, more of the best songs all day long.

over there. Benson Boone and the Time of My Life and Living Joy and Dreamer, kicking things off hour two of Daytime across the Forth Valley. This is Central FM. I'm Stuart McCafferty. We'll get latest entertainment news coming up, details of what's going on that in a wee while. As I mentioned, that earlier accident on the M9 southbound between 7 and 6, that's Kinnaird House and Errolsgate roundabout at Grangemouth. That's all clear, everything's all fine and dandy there. Of course, there were issues earlier on this morning on that, so looks if things are looking good on the roads. We'll get to some top tunes as well. Nathan Evans will get played in the next 15-20 minutes. Some Simple Minds and this from Beyonce. To the left, to the Irreplaceable at Central FM.

0: love the documentary with Simple Minds, where at the end they fairly admit they didn't know what to do at the end. So there you are. Let's do some Lars, that'll work. Don't You Forget About Me and Beyoncé and Irreplaceable at Central FM, 17 minutes past 11. There is showbiz news coming up soon. Of course, beginning of October means only one thing, the start of Strictly, so we'll have news on that, who got eliminated last night. And also there's a new docu-series, Africa, Earth's Wild Home, which is currently streaming on Disney+. We'll be hearing from Wimni Masaku, who's actually narrating the series, and more on that in the next week. Well, plus, as promised, some Nathan Evans, and that's up and coming, the latest showbiz with Olivia, coming soon. Central FM.
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1: Hello, it's Olivia with your entertainment news. And Chris Appleton became the first celeb to be voted off Strictly after going head-to-head with Jamie Winstone. Also, Wumi Masaku narrates new docu-series Africa, Earth's Wild Home. And we asked whether she looked to David Attenborough for inspiration.
2: I would never be so bold as to feel like I could emulate his way of doing it. I wanted to make sure that it felt like me, it felt like my voice as well. I wanted to keep my northern accent and just have it be completely different. There's no comparison, there's no competition.
1: Having been nominated for an Oscar and winning a BAFTA for her performance in Sinners, we asked how much she's changed over the past year.
2: It never gets old. It's really nice to feel appreciated. Things have definitely changed. I feel like there are a lot of new opportunities coming up. It feels really nice to have choice.
1: You can stream Africa, Earth's Wild Home on Disney Plus now. 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

0: 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He's back with you from 2 o'clock.
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0: 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What he'll do, he'll give you a little short clip of a well-known Central FM hit, and all you need to do is identify it. 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You could be winning yourself a meal for two at the Bobby in Bridge of Allen, which I thoroughly recommend, by the way. Modern Cocktail Bar and Restaurant. It's delicious brunch, lunch and dinner menu. Whether you're having a wee relax weekday catch up with friends, or you've got a big night out with live entertainment, the Bobby is Bridge of Allen's go-to place for food, cocktails, relaxed dining and updates, upbeat even entertainment by night and chilling out dining by day. Fancy winning? All you need to do is make sure you're with Smithy later on today, and you could be winning on Soundbites if you know your music. As it gets close to 11:30, with Cammy Barnes, it's Let Me Down.
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2: 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When I'm looking at you, whatever. Keep looking at me. 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

0: Justin Timberlake. Just Like I Love You at Central FM. Did we see him playing golf at the Dunhill Links at the weekend? I don't think we did. Normally he makes a wee appearance, but didn't notice him. Noticed a few things. Noticed a few tennis balls getting thrown, but we'll leave that at that. Thank you very much. And before that, we played Cammy Barnes and Let Me Down. Maybe you're thinking to yourself, I'm not quite happy in my job, right? There's a job advert that certainly perked me up a wee bit, and I thought to myself, oh, that would be nice. We'll chat about that before 12 today, plus tunes coming up from the likes of Katy Perry, and a classic from the Lars next.
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Katy Perry and Teenage Dream, Across the Forth Valley from Central FM, and the classic from the Laz, And There She Goes. Morning, I'm Stuart McCafferty. We'll get some Calvin Harris and Olivia Rodrigo on just now. Just have a quick look, see what's going on in the world today. I don't normally look at job pages, right? But there's a news story and a job that's came up, which, gotta be honest, I would be seriously tempted. Job application has been advertised by the recruitment agency Greyhound Lumley's. Now, if you go onto their website, they're very much high-end sort of employment agency. They've popped an advert where they're looking for somebody who likes to travel. They have a client that's based in the Middle East who's relocating to America, but also the listing itself targets it's looking for individuals from Scotland or those with ties to the area. So basically it would be a travelling personal assistant and companion to support a VIP client. So if you like travelling, because the client himself or theirselves quite likes to travel between the Middle East, Europe and America. Thing is though, so I've been looking at the application itself, it's one for the ladies because it's to do with the person itself saying that due to the nature of the role, only female candidates will be considered because the VVIP is heavily involved in fashion, arts and design. So if you've got an interest in that as well, apparently that is the person that they're looking for. Salary is £90,000. You're working 6 days a week. I'm not quite sure, but it's going to be 35 hours a week. It's usual to need to be flexible. However, it is saying, though, food be provided on a working shift. Medical and travel insurance will be sorted out to also return paid home flights once a year will be provided, and relocation contribution costs at the end of the contract. Just imagine that, right? Being a PA for a VVIP, that'd be cool. I'll be in for that, but yeah, unfortunately, Stuart, no, you cannot apply. You can only be a humble radio DJ. What's in the bricks? As we get on Olivia Rodrigo, this is The Cure at Central FM.

0: Calvin Harris, I'm Not Alone. Across the Forth Valley at Central FM, where we're just moments away from lunchtime, 12 o'clock. We'll check in with Andrew Baxter in a wee while. And songs coming up after 12, we'll get on some Basement Jacks, plus some Chaka Khan and Snoop Dogg. And coming up in just a moment, some Robin S. here at Central FM.
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0: Good afternoon across the Forth Valley. Let's get latest news with Andrew Baxter.
12: The family of a teenager who died after the car he was travelling spun out of control in Bannockburn have launched a bid to sue the driver. Carl Marshall, who was 19, died after the car driven by his friend Charles Gray hit a greasy corner near Bannockburn Interchange in March 2024. 17-year-old Jaden McConnell was also killed. Gray was acquitted last year of causing the two deaths. A consultation is to launch this month with Falkirk Council facing a budget gap of more than £8 million. Sarah McCallum has more details.
13: It comes as a Falkirk Council report says council tax could rise by more than 11% next year. In the last 2 years, council tax risen by nearly 25%. The report says the council is at high risk of not achieving financial sustainability. The local authority is to ask people for their views on their upcoming spending plans.
12: Andrew Mountbatten Windsor is taking legal action against Thames Valley Police over his arrest 8 months ago. The former prince was detained on suspicion of misconduct in public office over his links to paedophile Jeffrey Epstein. He's challenging the search warrants issued on properties in Sandringham and in Windsor. And a major Bridge of Allen project gets underway today, with residents being warned to expect disruption. There'll be roadworks for the next 12 weeks on Keir Street. An active travel project is aiming to get people walking and cycling.
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12: Largely dry this afternoon across the Forth Valley with a chance of the odd shower and highs of 17 degrees Celsius. That's the latest. I'm Andrew Baxter.
0: Thank you, Andrew. So lunch is on across the Forth Valley. Some Sophie Ellis Bextor in just a wee while. We'll kick things off with Chaka Khan, Snoop Dogg and Robinette.
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1: This boogie's in my soul. 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
0: It shouldn't work, but it does. There's Chaka Khan along with Snoop Dogg, Boogie's in My Soul, as Central FM, and classic Robin S and Show Me Love, just heading up towards 10 past midday, Monday lunchtime across the Four Valleys of Stuart. So, first one of the week. We'll have a look to see what's going on in the world. There's a rather interesting world record that I always like to find bizarre world records, and I found a very bizarre one, which we'll chat about in the next wee while. Plus, we'll get tunes from the likes of Starship and also Ellie Goulding in the next 20 minutes or so. And right now, Sophie Ellis-Bextor, Murder on the Dance Floor, plays Central FM.
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0: from the film Mannequin, starring Kim Cattrall, and also I always keep forgetting the male lead in that film. And it wasn't until former radio station I used to work at, and one of the office team would come, well, not quite rushing into the studio, but after that, I mentioned, who was that person? Sir Andrew McCarthy. She was a big Andrew McCarthy fan back in the day. There's Starship, and Nothing's Going to Stop Us Now is Central FM. We will get to some Sienna Spiro, her new single, still currently number one, doing the rounds. We'll get that played for you shortly. And the Backstreet Boys next.
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Ellie Goulding and Starry Eyed at Central FM. Just after 25 past 12, lunchtime then for Monday afternoon. I'm Stuart. I always see what we... going on in the world today. And interesting story, we're heading to Hungary this afternoon, not because you're hungry because it's lunchtime, not Hungary, the country. Actually, well, it's got to do with consuming stuff. Hungarian man Giorgio Borbelli is now a world record holder. It all started with a hot day in August 2008. So he tells the story. A very hot day in August. I had been living in my dormitory for a few days. I wanted something to drink. So I went to a small shop nearby. Went looking for something cold and carbonated. So I managed to get a can of energy drink. So I'd never tried energy drink before. So I bought one. I liked it. And then started trying other energy drinks. Now... thing was, when he decided, well, it's getting a bit messy. Cans started to accumulate in his room, and it left him with a decision. He said the cans were starting to pile up in his dorm room. After a while, I decided to take them to recycling. But while sorting them, he changed his mind and put one of every different can back on the shelf. At that time, there was about 15 of them, so he decided that he would collect used energy drink cans. He now has over 2,000 of them. And the guys at the Guinness World Records have said, yes, he is now officially a world record holder with the largest collection of energy drink cans, over 2,000. Goes for different types, different flavours, different things, different countries as well. The collections began to grow, bringing cans back from trips to Japan, the United States and across Europe. How can he get them through customs? That's the thing I'm worried about. And apparently he's managed to get himself some rare items like Michael Jackson mystery energy drinks, which came from the 1990s. So well done to him. He's now officially a world record holder, Giorgio Borbelli. I think I pronounced his name right. He's officially got the largest collection of energy drink cans. And how is he? Yeah, he's buzzing. Yeah.

0: Spaceman Jacks and Do Your Thing at Central FM. But Brad, Chaz and Andrew are back tomorrow morning, 6:30, when you wake up, and you've got a chance to wake up and cash in. You could be winning yourself, well, it all depends, up to you. Either go the easy question, you could be winning yourself a Central FM wake up and cash in mug. You could win some cash if you go for the medium question at £50, or if you're hard question person, then you could be potentially winning £500. There is a wee catch, though. Once we give you the question, you've got 3 seconds to give us your answer. Get it right within 3 seconds, you win the appropriate prize. 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Want to check all the T's and C's at centralfm.co.uk. And while you're there as well, get yourself registered. It could be you tomorrow morning playing for potentially £500 with Wake Up and Cash In. You can do that tomorrow morning with Wake Up with Brad, Shaz and Andrew here at Central FM, with Tunes Con the Way Before One from Sabrina Carpenter and a classic from Kylie next.
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Delights and Grooves and Hearts at Central FM. 10 minutes away from one. We'll get a cracking set of tunes on the number ones at one. That'll be after the latest news and sport with Sarah. And we'll get a couple of songs before that too, including David Guetta and this from Teddy Swims. It's Break Up in Reverse at Central FM.

0: David Guetta with Usher and Without You from Central FM, where we slip back in time with the number ones at one. We'll get a number one from the 90s, some from the noughties, and some from the 10s locked in for you. Straight after latest news and sport, which is on the way next.
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7: People across Falkirk are being asked for their thoughts on the local authority's budget. Andrew Baxter has more details.
8: A survey is being launched this month on the council's spending plans. It comes as a report says council tax in Falkirk could rise by more than 11% next year. It's part of a proposal set out in the council's financial strategy to cut a budget gap of £8.1 million. Council tax has risen by nearly 25% in the last 2 years. The report says Falkirk Council is at high risk of not achieving financial sustainability.
7: Workers in Grangemouth are being treated as an afterthought. That's the message from a local MSP. Nearly 400 workers at St Jens are being made redundant, with the company looking to close its site. Falkirk East and Linlithgow MSP Martin Day wants Westminster to invest in the area.
9: Grangemouth needs that money and it needs it now. Andy Burnham must immediately tell the people of Grangemouth exactly when that money is coming and exactly how it will be spent.
7: Parents across Scotland and here in the Forth Valley are going to be able to get a paid placement working in the NHS. It's hoped it will help the Scottish Government's efforts to tackle child poverty. The roles include things like admin assistants, porters and healthcare support workers. And the average cost of five-year fixed mortgages has hit 6% for the first time in 3 years. Lenders are responding to rising prices and interest rates.
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7: Scottish golfer Michael Stewart has been left with a dilemma after finishing joint fourth at the Alfred Dunhill Links Championship. The result means he qualifies for next week's big money Spanish Open, but the tournament clashes with the end of the Tartan Pro Tour. Stewart says he's got to be sensible.
10: At the minute, my decision is probably going to be, I mean, I think definitely I'm going to have to go and play the Tartan Pro Tour final next week. I don't want to be left in limbo with, like, potentially nowhere to play next season after a great season. So that's where my head's at right now.
7: Man City face a nervous wait to find out the extent of an injury which forced Erling Haaland off the pitch for Norway last night. The City striker asked to be substituted before limping off during his team's 2-1 defeat against Portugal. British tennis player Sonny Cartel has crashed out of the China Open, losing in straight sets against Elena Chareva in the third round. It was Cartel's first tournament after missing 6 months off the tour season with a back injury. And that's your latest Central FM Sport.
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7: Showers continuing across the Forth Valley, clearing later for sunny spells, highs of 16. That's the latest. I'm Sarah McCallum.
0: Thank you, Sarah. So just after one, and let's get on the number ones at once and Deep Blue Something, Carly Jepsen and JLS.
12: Now, more of the best songs all day long.

Cutler H. Epson on the number ones that won it, who actually, weirdly enough, took part in the Canadian version of Idol, but she didn't actually win it. Didn't actually even get in the top 10, but she still was the one that got the big international hit. There's Call Me Maybe at Central FM and starting things off with JLS and Everybody in Love, who of course did as well do reality TV back in the day. So 10 minutes past one, two down, one to go on the number ones at one, and we'll get on this 90s hit and also two, bit of a one-hit wonder, Deep Blue Something. Breakfast at Tiffany's, the Central FM.

guys from Denton, Texas. They're still going strong, actually. Although, they really only had one big, huge international hit, and it got to the top of the pile as well. Back in the 90s, Deep Blue Something, Breakfast at Tiffany's, Calvary Jepsen, Call Me Maybe, and JLS and Everybody in Love are number ones at one for Monday here at Central FM. We've got another set of chart toppers for you tomorrow at 1 o'clock with Neo locked and ready to go. And let's play some Ariana Grande. This is Petal at Central FM.

0: Neo and So Sick at Central FM, just after 20 past one. So Smithy taking care of things on the home run for you this afternoon. Live off today, so Ellie Foster will be taking care of things from 6 o'clock until 10. I knew it happens as well at 6:30, especially being a Monday. We'll get you sort of in the mood, sort of thing. We'll get you up a little bit. Half hour house party, 30 minutes of songs to get you in the mood. That's all with Ellie Foster taking care of things on the evening show tonight here at Central FM, with tunes on before 2 and Smithy with the home run, including Lewis Capaldi and SWV.
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guy who, of course, starred at Glastonbury all those years ago. And, well, we're not quite sure whether or not he's going to be appearing in Glastonbury. However, ticket-wise for it, they went on sale yesterday and they sold out in 42 minutes. They always go like hotcakes. So if you were lucky enough, I know there's a few people that were trying to get tickets for that, if you managed to go and get tickets for Glastonbury. No doubt there will be a plethora of A-listers there, and the actual lineup when it is announced, I've got a funny feeling, will be absolutely outstanding. There is Lewis Capaldi and Stay Love getting played at Central FM, where we'll get some Pink on the way soon and brand new music from the lady who, well, I think she'd be rather pleased last night, because her other half managed to win his game of American football last night against my team, and I was just a wee bit like, damn you, Travis Kelce. Anyway, let's go on Taylor Swift. This is Patient Zero.

0: King God is the DJ getting played across the Forth Valley at Central FM, just moments away from 20 to 2. Take a look at the roads. Everything looks okay. No major issues for you just now across the Forth Valley. Public transport looking good too. Remember, Smithy will keep you updated on things with regards to travel and heading home on the home run for you. And he'll give you a chance as well too to win on Soundbite. With tunes before 2, we'll get some Christina Aguilera, some Cat's Eye, and a classic from the 80s coming up.
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Van Halen and Jump from Central FM, 10 minutes away from 2. So Smithy taking care of things on the home run for you this afternoon. Brad, Chaz and Andrew back tomorrow morning when you wake up. And of course, you've got, well, no Liv today. So you've got Ellie Foster taking care of the evening show from 6 o'clock until 10. Couple of songs before I head off, and one of those will be from Jonas Blue in Dakota. And the other one is this from Cat's Eye. It's Animal at Central FM.

0: Jonas Blue and Dakota's homage. So, of course, that Tracy Chapman hit back in the day, Fast Car at Central FM. That's about a lot for me today. Smithy is on the way next with the home run. He'll get things kicked off for you with a bit of Artful Dodger. And also Shakira and Burner Boy, your chance to play on Hit the Headline in the first hour. And not forgetting, of course, you could be winning yourself that meal for two, all courtesy of at Central FM on Soundbite. We'll be doing that after five today. What have you up to? Enjoy the remainder of your Monday, and I'll chat to you tomorrow morning just after 10.
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5: Falkirk Council is set to ask people for their views on next year's budget. Andrew Baxter has more.
6: The local authority is facing a budget gap of £8.1 million next year. A report suggests council tax could rise by more than 11%. Residents have already faced hikes of nearly 25% over the last 2 years. A consultation is to launch this month.
5: Andrew Mountbatten Windsor is taking legal action against Thames Valley Police over searches at his home in Sandringham and Windsor. The former prince, who denies wrongdoing, was arrested in February on suspicion of misconduct in public office. A private court hearing will take place on Thursday, legal commentator Joshua Rosenberg explains.
7: The idea is to look at the processes that the decision maker goes through. Were they reasonable? Did they take account of everything they should have taken into account? Did they take account of things that they shouldn't have taken into account? For example, the status of the person in this case. Did they go through the proper processes?
5: Lidl's to open more than 50 stores across the UK as part of a £600 million investment drive. In May, it overtook Morrisons to become Britain's fifth largest grocer. It's not clear whether any of the new shops will be in the Forth Valley. And work to rebuild an iconic Stirling clock's underway, but it won't be finished when first thought. Originally, it was thought the Christie clock would be completed by the end of this month, but it now won't be until March next year. It's off the advice of architects.
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5: Showers clearing for sunny spells across the Forth Valley with highs of 16. That's the latest. I'm Sarah McCallum.
3: Right then, here we go. It's just gone 2 o'clock Monday afternoon. Welcome to another week of the Home Run at Central FM. I'm Smithy. I've got the Artful Dodger to kick us off this afternoon.
8: Now, more of the best songs all day long.

Hey, Shakira with Burna Boy, Die Die at Central FM. And that's on for the World Cup, of course. We've had the international break where Scotland have played a couple of times. Playing again tomorrow night, aren't they, if I remember correctly? It kind of feels like the World Cup a wee bit again. Just not quite the same party. Kind of feel as the World Cup. But, you know, it's good to see Scotland back to winning ways at the weekend. I'm sure we'll touch on that throughout the afternoon. I'm Smithy in the meantime. Hello. Welcome to the home run. Start of a brand new week here at Central FM. 2:10. It's Monday. Weekends are just never long enough, are they? I think I need a rest. I've come back to work for a rest after my weekend. Seriously, I had a niece to look after all day on Saturday and keep entertained. Chat about that fairly soon. And then you'll find out why I've come back to work for a rest. Hit a headline on the way after DeBarge and Jesse J now, Central FM.

0: Heads to Barge, rhythm of the night at Central FM, 2:15 Monday afternoon. Let's get underway with today's Hit the Headline then. You know how it works by now, of course, a story that's a little bit amusing, a little bit funny, and an amusing headline that goes along with it. Your job is to come up with a song that we can play for our headline today. If you can't think of one, then what to do is WhatsApp me, 0330-838-1031. Or you can use the Central FM app to get in touch as well. Let us know the song that you think would aptly fit our headline today. Now, if you're a fan of Yorkshire puddings and roast potatoes, you might have heard of Aunt Bessie before. Very well-known brand. It's all about Aunt Bessie today. Aunt Bessie gets a major glow-up in new logo. Aunt Bessie has been given her biggest makeover in 30 years. The familiar image of an older woman with her hair tied back, stirring a bowl of batter, has now been retired. It's replaced with a much younger, open-armed Aunt Bessie, with what the company calls a more contemporary feel. Claire Hoyle, the head of marketing for Aunt Bessie, said the brand wanted to give the glow-up that she deserves to Aunt Bessie after decades as part of the family. Despite the redesign, the company insists it's still the same Aunt Bessie's fans have trusted for generations, with the original recipe unchanged since the brand began supplying places in 1974. However, as you can imagine, it's took to social media, with one person writing, "She is lovely. I didn't know Aunt Bessie was fit." There you go. While another joked that the new look was more Cousin Bessie than Aunt Bessie. And I thought simply asked, who is she? That's not Aunt Bessie. But apparently, she's been given a makeover. I've seen the image. I see what they mean. That's all I'm going to say. I see what they mean. So, can you think of a song to go along with that headline today? Aunt Bessie gets a major glow-up in new logo. It sent the internet into meltdown. 0330-838-1031 on WhatsApp. You can use the Central FM app to get in touch as well. And suggest a song that we can play for the all-new and young and vibrant-looking Aunt Bessie on the package of the Yorkshire puddings and Yorkshire potatoes and stuff. Answer on the way, or song on the way before three, rather, this afternoon here at Central FM. And stick around, we've got Girls Aloud on the way next.
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Heads of Ava's Bittersweet Symphony, Central FM, on Monday afternoon. We're in the middle of doing Hit the Headline today. All about the fact that Aunt Bessie of the Roast Tatties and Yorkshire Puddings has had a bit of a makeover. Apparently, some have deemed her online as rather fit, apparently. The older lady who was on the Aunt Bessie's kind of packaging has been replaced by a much younger model, compared to Cousin Bessie. But there we go. It's a marketing overhaul by Aunt Bessie. And like I say, the recipe and stuff is still the same. They want customers to know that. However, the lady on the front of the packet had a bit of a glow up, shall we say. It sent social media into a bit of a meltdown. Can you think of a song to go along with that headline today, though? Aunt Bessie gets a major glow up in new logo. If you can think of a song, 0330-838-1031. You can get in touch on the Central FM app as well. And pick a song that we can play for Aunt Bessie before 3 this afternoon.

0: Right, here in Galway, Gerald, here at Central FM, 25 minutes away from 3 on Monday afternoon. And we've got the Script and Lighthouse Family on the way in just a second. Plus, a song that's been at number one for weeks and weeks and weeks and weeks and weeks. Don't think it's there anymore, though. Last time I checked. Sam Fender and Olivia Dean on the way in the next 10 minutes as well. Central FM.
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5: 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And The Courier? 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

Playhouse Family with Lifted here at Central FM. Final chance to get in touch and suggest a song and hit the headline today. All about Aunt Bessie's. You know, the Yorkshire pudding woman and the roast tatty woman. She's had a bit of a glow up when it comes to the logo. Biggest makeover in 30 years if you check out the bags in the supermarkets. Other brands of Yorkshire puddings and potatoes are also available. You'll see there's a wee bit of a change to the lady that's on the wrapper because she's had a glow up. A song on the way for her after Miley Cyrus and Sam Fender now as well. Central FM. No.

It's Miley Cyrus, the song Midnight Sky at Central FM, 5 minutes away from 3 Monday afternoon. So thank you very much for all the suggestions so far today. For our Hit the Headline, Aunt Bessie gets a major glow-up in new logo. That was our headline today, all about the fact that Aunt Bessie, the little lady that's on the packets of Yorkshire puddings and roast tatties and the like, has had a bit of a glow-up and has been described as rather fit online, apparently. I couldn't possibly comment. So we're looking for song suggestions to do with that this afternoon. Well done to Jim in Airth, who got in touch. Hey, Smithy, what about the Bluebells and Young at Heart? Seeing as she seems to have rolled back the clock, Aunt Bessie, and seems to be about 60 years younger. Well, that kind of works, doesn't it? And it's a good song as well.

0: It's the Bluebells and Young at Heart, a winning song today on Hit the Headline at Central FM. We'll have another one for you same time tomorrow, around about 20 minutes past two here on the Home Run. We've got Sigmund Plum of Faith to kick off the next hour, plus the original from the 90s as well, and Sarah McCallum has your latest news at three next.
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2: 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Here's Sarah McCallum.
4: Consultations to launch this month with Falkirk Council facing a budget gap of more than £8 million. Andrew Baxter has more.
5: It comes as a Falkirk Council report says council tax could rise by more than 11% next year. Council tax has risen by nearly 25% in the last 2 years. The report says the council is at high risk of not achieving financial sustainability. The local authority is to ask people for their views on their upcoming spending plans.
4: A local MSP is urging the UK government to invest in Grangemouth. Nearly 400 workers at Syngenta are facing redundancy, with the company looking to close its site there. It comes less than 18 months after the closure of the oil refinery. Falkirk East and Linlithgow MSP Martin Day says independence could help support local workers.
6: People in Grangemouth and across Scotland are fed up with being treated as an afterthought by Westminster. It's only with a fresh start of independence that we can build a stronger and wealthier country.
4: More than 250 paid placements within the NHS across Scotland are going to be made available to parents. It's an effort to eradicate child poverty and means people here in the Forth Valley should benefit from the scheme. And for the first time ever, whisky is going to be aged in space. It's part of an experiment by experts in Scotland and Japan. The engineers plan to launch a rocket in 2028 containing samples of the alcohol to see how the spirit is changed by leaving Earth's atmosphere.
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4: Sunny spells with the odd shower across the Forth Valley this afternoon. Highs of 16. That's the latest. I'm Sarah McCallum.
2: Right, I spent an absolute arm and a leg at the weekend, and it involves a claw machine. We'll talk about that fairly soon. 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

Joe with End of Beginning here at Central FM. Before that, Sigala, who am I talking about? Blow of Faith, Changing, getting us underway for another hour of the home run. It's Monday afternoon at 9 minutes past three. I'm Smithy, spent an arm and a leg on Saturday. Going to tell you about that fairly soon. Involves my niece. My other half going shopping, so I was left with my niece, a bowling arcade and a claw machine where she wanted a teddy. I think you probably fill in the rest from there. We'll chat about that soon. The weekend on the way, and this as well from the original at Central FM.

0: It's a weekend with Blinding Lights here at Central FM, just after 3:15 Monday afternoon. It's my mum's birthday today as well. I should probably give her a shout on the radio. Happy birthday, mum. I won't say what age you are on the radio, don't worry, but I'll see you later on to give you your presents. So you've got to do that, haven't you, on the radio, if it's your mum's birthday. Better give her a shout out. On the way fairly soon, we'll check out your entertainment news. Bruno Mars got a little bit of a surprise, actually, at one of his concerts at the weekend. We'll chat about that fairly soon. Harry Styles has set a new record in Madison Square Garden as well. And Olivia Dean could be sued over a melody claim. From a former superstar, or certainly a superstar that's not had a hit in that many a year, that's for sure. We'll chat about that soon, and Anne-Marie plays at Central FM next.
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It's Anne Marie and Little Mix with Kiss My Uh-Oh, Central FM. So, the weekend, we were babysitting our niece Daisy. And we decided to go to a shopping centre. And quite nearby said shopping centre was a bowling arcade. And I don't particularly like shopping. And my other half doesn't particularly like shopping with Daisy around. So, because she gets quite cranky and stuff, obviously, getting dragged around the shops by her auntie. So, we come to an agreement that Auntie Saskia would go shopping and Uncle Stu and Daisy would head over to the arcade and bowling. Now, I must admit, I just thought it was a game of bowls, maybe a few games, that kind of thing. Do you know how much I spent in that arcade? The best part of £70, right, on a game of bowls and various other bits and bobs. Not only that as well, she wanted, you know those claw machines that you get, that you can pick a toy up with the claw? She had her eye on one of these. I think it was from, was it Moana or something like that? And she wanted one of these Moana toys. I must have spent a small fortune trying to get one of these toys out of the claw machine. And it still didn't work. It was an absolute nightmare. I was rubbish at it, clearly.

0: It is Ray. And a brand new single, the follow-up as well to Where Is My Husband. It's called Joy, here at Central FM. Right, we've got Bruno Mars on the way. We're going to chat about him in the entertainment news as well, actually.
1: Entertainment update with McRobert Arts Centre.
0: And that's because Bruno Mars' tour has delivered yet another unforgettable moment, and this one had nothing to do with the set list. This time, LA Lakers, that's the basketball team, by the way. Their forward, Zaire Williams, chose one of the shows to get down on one knee for his long-time girlfriend. The couple's big moment played out right up there amongst the crowd, turning a night out into an engagement story. Fans of both Bruno and the NBA were quick to hit up social media with well wishes as the footage went viral. It's a kind of unplanned highlight that ends up overshadowing events and the huge tour date itself. Well, good on a happy anniversary. No engagement. Am I talking about? Ahead of myself there. To the happy couple. Maybe they'll book Bruno Mars for the wedding. Who knows? Meanwhile, Olivia Dean is facing a lawsuit over claims her song I've Seen It copies a soul classic, apparently. Publishers of the late Bill Withers catalogue alleged a track from her album The Art of Loving shares musical features so striking they could not be a coincidence. They claim it copies the melody of his 1981 hit Just the Two of Us. Rather than naming Olivia directly, the lawsuits list her as an American record label, Capitol Records, as its parent company, Universal Music Group, as defendants. I've Seen It has racked up 246 million streams on Spotify alone. Bill's original has notched up nearly four times that, with 948 million streams worldwide. Olivia once revealed she'd had a lot of red wine before bursting into tears the first time she had the track back. She had it felt like the loveliest note to end on. There you go. Harry Styles, meanwhile, has broken his own record for consecutive shows at Madison Square Garden. He played the 16th straight night at the venue as part of the Together Together residency. That beats the 15 sold-out nights he managed there during the 2022 Love on Tour, which earned him the banner in the rafters. Styles marked the milestone with a group hug alongside his bandmates on stage. He was also seen reenacting the sign he held up into the crowd. Congrats on your new MSG PR. Proud of you. So there you go. The singer paused to take in the message before carrying on with the show. That is some run when you think about it. What was it, 15 nights, 16 nights he's done now? And like I say, the US resident, he totals 30 days and continues throughout October, making his US shows this year, or that's his only US shows this year, because of course he's coming to the UK for a little bit of a mini residency next year.
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0: It's Bruno Mars and a Just Might at Central FM, 22 minutes away from 4 on Monday afternoon. Smithy here on the home run, start of a brand new week. Feeling quite energetic this week. We're into October, it's my mum's birthday, so I know I'm getting birthday cake when I go home tonight, hopefully. Hoping my sisters remember to order a cake. If not, we need to get one on the way home. Anyway, we've got Robbie Williams on the way here at Central FM as well as some Texas. And we'll catch up with Martin for the first time this afternoon for the very latest on the Forth Valley Roads next.
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0: Morning, all pretty much cleared up now across the Forth Valley. No major issues to report on the major routes, including the M9 and the M80. Both the Kincardine and Clackmannanshire bridges are also running clear. Worth keeping in mind, of course, the Pinhall Road in Bannockburn, that remains closed for roadworks at the junction with Drummond Crescent, and also Avondale Road through Pullman Hill, also closed as roadworks continue there this morning. That's the latest. There's more updates throughout the day here on Central FM.
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0: Robbie Williams, Rob DJ here at Central FM. I remember my little sister used to be absolutely terrified of that Robbie Williams Rock DJ video. You know when he starts ripping his skin off at the end? She was genuinely terrified of that, I remember. She'd only been 6 or 7 at the time. She was traumatised by the whole thing.
1: Wake up and cash in.
0: Right, your chance to win on Wake Up and Cash In each week and day morning, of course, with Brad, Shaz and Andrew. You've got a chance to win a prize with our quickfire quiz. Now, what you win exactly depends on you. You can pick your question level. For example, if you choose the easy question, you can win yourself a Central FM mug. Again, a very good prize, not to be sniffed at whatsoever. If you go for the medium option, your chance to win yourself £50. Or if you go for the hard question, you can win yourself £500 in cash. The choice is entirely up to you. There is a catch, however. Because once you hear your question, you've got just 3 seconds to give us the answer. If you get it right within 3 seconds, you win. Get it wrong, or run out of time, and unfortunately you don't win that prize. However, you can sign up today if you think this is a bit of you. centralfm.co.uk, and then listen each weekday morning for your chance to play Wake Up and Cash In right here at Central FM each weekday morning with Brad, Shaz and Andrew. I don't know what option I'd go for. I'd quite like a Central FM mug. I've spoke about this on numerous occasions, how I fancy a Central FM mug. £50 would be nice, £500 would be fantastic. I reckon I'd be good for a £50 question. I don't know about £500. If that's a risk that you want to take, though, then specify that when you're online, centralfm.co.uk. And like I say, answer that question in 3 seconds and you will win the prize that you have opted for on Wake Up and Cash In here at Central FM. The game back, of course, on air tomorrow morning, around about 8:10 here at Central FM.

0: with MNEK. Where did you go? Central FM. Rounding off another hour of the home run for Monday afternoon, of course. Sarah McCallum. I can't speak today. Sarah McCallum has your latest news at 4. Dearie me. Plus some Alex Warren and Kelly Clarkson to play after 4 as well.
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0: 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Here's Sarah McCallum.
13: A local MSP says people in Grangemouth are being treated as an afterthought. Nearly 400 people are at risk of redundancy after Syngenta announced plans to close its site. Meanwhile, hundreds of jobs at the refinery were lost after it closed down last year. Falkirk East and Lithgow MSP Martin Day says the UK government should take action.
14: The workers of Grangemouth and surrounding areas have once again been betrayed by this UK Labour government. The same Labour government that has spent billions saving industrial jobs in England, but stood back and did nothing when INEOS and Mosmorton went under.
13: People across Falkirk are being asked for their thoughts on the local authority's budget. Andrew Baxter has the details.
15: A survey is being launched this month on the council's spending plans. It comes as a report says council tax in Falkirk could rise by more than 11% next year. It's part of proposals set out in the council's financial strategy to cut a budget gap of £8.1 million. Council tax has risen by nearly 25% in the last 2 years. The report says Falkirk Council is at high risk of not achieving financial sustainability.
13: Andrew, Mountbatten Windsor is taking Thames Valley Police to court over searches of his home in February. He was arrested on suspicion of misconduct in public office over his links to Jeffrey Epstein. He's repeatedly denied any wrongdoing. And the Christie Clock in Stirling is going to be fully repaired by next March. It's been undergoing restoration work after it was damaged in 2023. Originally, it was to be complete by this month, but on the advice of architects, that date's been pushed back.
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13: Bright with sunny spells across the Forth Valley and highs of 16. That's the latest. I'm Sarah McCallum.
0: 2 minutes past four. It's Monday afternoon here at Central FM. Smithy here on the home run. Let's get Alex Warren on your radio. His brand new single to play after Kelly Clarkson.
1: Now, more of the best songs all day long.

I'm Smithy. Hello, welcome to the Home Run. Before that, of course, Kelly Clarkson. And since you're being on the original American Idol, must be great to be called that. Nobody can ever take that title away from you if you're the original American Idol, like Kelly Clarkson is. 8 minutes past four. Hope your Monday is going well so far. It's nearly over already. It's been a quick old day today, hasn't it? Hoping that the rest of the week's as quick as this. Not that I don't like being here in the afternoons. Just got a lot to look forward to next weekend, that's all, which I'll share with you fairly soon. And not only that, we've got a chance for you to win coming up a bit later on Soundbite as well. You can win a meal for two at the Bobby in Bridge of Allen. Got a meal for two on Soundbite, like I say, up for grabs. Right about 5:10, and not to mention the home time humdinger, and a proper humdinger it is today as well, on the way in about half an hour's time at Central FM. Right now, Goldfrapp.

0: It's Fleetwood Mac, Little Lies, here at Central FM. We'll hear from Justin Bieber fairly soon, some Take That and Lulu to play you at Central FM as well. If you're heading home this afternoon, or you're on the school run, or maybe you're still working and you're out and about at the moment as well, Martin has the very latest on the Forth Valleys Roads. He's here in a couple of minutes' time.
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14: M80 flowing fine in both directions between the M876 Merge and Castle Cary this afternoon. In Stirling, the A91 sluggish southbound as you go through the Manor Powers roundabout, and then further south between the Muirton and Mill Hall roundabouts. In Falkirk, the Grahams Road steady to and from Bainsford. Grangemouth Road looking a bit sluggish eastbound as you head in towards the Westfield roundabout. At the Kincardine Bridge, temporary traffic lights adding a few minutes to your journey. And the A907 sluggish southbound in towards the Gortari roundabout. That's it, more travel in 20 minutes.
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Justin Bieber, Sorry at Central FM, 4:26 on Monday afternoon. What are you doing at work at the moment? Are you sitting at your desk, not necessarily pondering a career change, but maybe a career cushioning? Apparently, almost half of workers are career cushioning, quietly exploring backup options in case their current job falls short. The study found 77% of people have already started preparing a backup career just in case theirs falls through. People say they'd make a move for work they actually enjoy, a better lifestyle with less stress, or if they lost a job, maybe the option picked by 29%. The other 52 haven't considered a backup plan, citing a lack of time, fears of being too old to start over, or dropping to entry level. So there you go. I don't know what I would do as a second career. I don't know what I would do with that microphone. Do you know what? When my car unfortunately was off the road a couple of weeks ago, and I had to hire a van for a week to get to work here at Central FM. I quite like that. I think I'd be a van driver. There you go. Put me back in my van. I love that.

0: Short Jezra and Paradise here at Central FM. Right, we'll get underway with the Home Time Humdinger in a couple of songs' time. Tricky one today, I reckon. I just said that on Friday and smashed it out of the park, of course. Remember, no Googling, because I'll know if you Google. Don't do that. Play along. And we'll play that game, like, say, 10 minutes from now. Music from McFly on the way soon. First, though...
1: Consultations to launch this month with Falkirk Council facing a budget gap of more than £8 million. It comes as a report from the local authority says council tax could rise by more than 11% next year. Falkirk East and Linlithgow MSP Martin Days urging the UK government to invest in Grangemouth. Nearly 400 workers at Syngenta are facing redundancy, with the company looking to close its site there. And more than 250 paid placements within the NHS across Scotland, including here in the Forth Valley, are going to be made available to parents. It's an effort to eradicate child poverty.

0: just broke the residency record in Madison Square Garden. 16 shows. Wow. He's not going to have a voice left for the UK, is he? I'm only kidding. He'll be fine. Harry Styles, American Girls, here at Central FM. 23 minutes to 5. Time once again for the Home Time Humdinger, start of a brand new week, a brand new question for you to get your head around before we reveal the answer at 5 o'clock. If you want to get in touch and play along, you're more than welcome. My WhatsApp number is 0330 838 1031. Pop me a message in WhatsApp with your answer, your name of course, what you're up to this afternoon, whereabouts you are as well. Want to know all the details. And of course the answer you think it is as well. If you're listening through the Central FM app, you can get in touch that way as well. Today's question sounds like this. What has a bridge but no traffic? What has a bridge but no traffic? Tricky one. Like I say, WhatsApp 0330 838 1031, or you can use the Central FM app to get in touch this afternoon. What is a bridge but no traffic? We'll find out the answer before 5, and Olivia Rodrigo on the way after you travel next.
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4: The M9 flowing fine between Falkirk and Stirling this afternoon. In Stirling, the A91 sluggish southbound as you go through the Manor Powers roundabout, and then further south between the Muirton and Mill Hall roundabouts. In Falkirk, the Grahams Road steady to and from Bainsford, Grangemouth Road, a bit sluggish eastbound as you head in towards the Westfield roundabout. At the Kincardine Ridge, temporary traffic lights there, adding a few minutes to your journey. In the A907 sluggish southbound in towards the Gortari roundabout. That's the latest. More travel in 40 minutes.
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one begotten son that breaks the mold. Get a look at Malapid on me. Style has never seen that makes you wanna grab and hold and squeeze real tight. 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When you wanna take a bite, please, oh baby, please, you beg, you want, you say, you got to get some. Caught up in the charm that I laid on thinking. Now there's nowhere to run, just another fish to bit the

It's Culture Beats. Mr. Vane, right here at Central FM. Right, 11 minutes to 5, the hometime humdinger tonight sounds a little bit like this. What has a bridge but no traffic? What has a bridge but no traffic? Let's see then. Jacqueline, you were first through, and you were spot on as well. Well done to you, Jacqueline. Hi to Conor and Falkirk, guessing correctly as well. Well done to you. Patricia and Backnock, you are spot on. Sam, you're wrong, actually. Quite surprised by that. Sam, usually you're on the ball with these things. You're wrong on this occasion. Joanne and Stirling, you are spot on. Yes, well done you. Well done to Kate. Patricia then gave me a second answer, but your first one was right, Patricia. It's all good. Hi to Robert as well, he's got the right answer. I got in touch on the Central FM app. What is a bridge but no traffic? Answers please on 0330 838 1031, or on the Central FM app if you want to get in touch and play along this afternoon. We'll find ourselves the answer before 5 this evening. I think you'll kick yourself if you don't know so far. In the meantime, brand new from Sheila, Stella Lefty. They call her Sheila there, giving her a whole new name. No, Stella Lefty, Boston, brand new single, Central FM.

0: chat with Lee via Central FM. Thank you for all the answers on the home time humdinger this afternoon. What is a bridge but no traffic? Sam eventually getting the right answer. Lorraine Johnston, hi to you as well. Getting the answer spot on this afternoon. So, what does have a bridge but no traffic? The answer, very simply, what we're looking for this afternoon is your nose.
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16: Falkirk Council set to ask people for their views on next year's budget. Andrew Baxter has more.
17: The local authority is facing a budget gap of £8.1 million next year. A report suggests council tax could rise by more than 11%. Residents have already faced hikes of nearly 25% over the last 2 years. A consultation is to launch this month.
16: Workers in Grangemouth are being treated as an afterthought. That's the message from a local MSP. Nearly 400 workers at St Jensa are being made redundant, with the company looking to close its site. Falkirk East Stanley Lithgow MSP Martin Day wants Westminster to invest in the area.
18: Grangemouth needs that money and it needs it now. Andy Burnham must immediately tell the people of Grangemouth exactly when that money is coming and exactly how it will be spent.
16: A 21-year-old man's died after disturbance in Glasgow. It happened on Royal Exchange Square in the city centre early yesterday. He was taken to hospital but passed away today. Lidl's to open more than 50 stores across the UK as part of a £600 million investment drive. It's not clear whether any of the new shops will be in the Forth Valley. And for the first time ever, whisky is to be aged in space. It's part of an experiment by experts in Scotland and Japan. The engineers plan to launch a rocket in 2020. Containing samples of the alcohol to see how the spirit is changed by leaving Earth's atmosphere.
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16: Staying dry across the Forth Valley, but feeling colder, lows tonight of 7. That's the latest. I'm Sarah McCallum.
0: Right, we've got a soundbite on the way in a couple of songs. Time, your chance to win a meal for two at the Bobby in Bridge of Allen. If you can guess our song, of course. That on the way, and David Guetta and Kelly Rowland now.
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0: It's Kelly Barton's Highland Runaway, Central FM. Before that, David Guetta with Kelly Rowland as well. And When Love Takes Over, getting us underway for the final hour of the home run for Monday evening. Smithy here with Brian Adams and Jamiroquai on the way. And not only that, a chance for you to win on Soundbite.
1: Soundbite
0: as well.
1: With the Bobby.
0: And yes, you can win yourself a meal for two at the Bobby in Bridge of Allen every single weekday around about 10 past five. You've got the chance to guess the clip in our Soundbite. And it literally is a soundbite, by the way. It's like 0.03 seconds of a song. Get it right, though, and you can win a meal for two at the Bobby in Bridge of Allen. It's a modern cocktail bar and restaurant where you'll find a delicious brunch, lunch and dinner menu. So whether it's a relaxed weekday catch-up with friends, chilling out in the outdoor beer garden, or enjoying a night of live entertainment, the Bobby is Bridge of Allen's go-to place for food, for cocktails, relaxed dining by day, and upbeat entertainment by night. So this is a song that you need to identify as this song here. Now, I did say that it's like 0.03 seconds of a song. That's it. That's all you're getting. If you think you know what that song is, then send me a message on WhatsApp, 0330-838-1031, telling us the name of the song and the artist from that clip there. And if we call you back, get you on air, and you tell us the right answer, you'll win a meal for two. It's as simple as that, the Bobby and Bridge of Allen. That is our restaurant this month, of course. So, what is that song, and who's it by? It's a very, very well-known song, one we play a lot here at Central FM. What is that song, though? 0330-838-1031, if you think you know. I want to win that meal for two, like I say, the Bobby. Get in touch through the Central FM app as well, if that's how you're listening this afternoon. We'll try and give away that meal before 5:30 this evening.

0: It's Brian Adams with Run to You at Central FM. 18 minutes past five on Monday evening. Keep your answers coming in on Soundbite. Meal for two, the Bobby. Could be all yours this evening while you get your answer together and get in touch on WhatsApp 0330-838-1031. We'll catch up with Martin for the latest on the Forth Valleys Road Stakes.
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13: 876 flowing fine in both directions this evening. In Stirling, the A91 sluggish southbound as you go through the Manor Powers roundabout, and Kerse Road busy eastbound between the Broadleys and Millhall roundabouts. In Falkirk, the Grahams Road steady to and from Bainsford. Falkirk Road busy southbound as you head from the Helix in towards the Westfield roundabout, and Grangemouth Road looking sluggish eastbound in towards the Westfield roundabout. At the Kincardine Bridge, temporary traffic lights adding a few minutes to your journey, and the A907 sluggish southbound in towards the Gertari roundabout. That's the latest. More travel in 20 minutes.
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1: Soundbite with the Bobby.
0: Right then, quite a few wrong answers coming in this afternoon. This is the soundbite clip, by the way, that you need to identify. It's a tricky one, isn't it? Quite a few people think they know, though, especially Josh, who sent through about 400 texts with guesses. We'll get to them in a second. Right, where do we start? Jordan Wright reckons it's Mariah Carey, Big Energy. Let's have a listen to it again. It's not Mariah Carey, Big Energy. It's a good guess. So, Mason Morrison. Hi, Smithy. Me again. I'm wondering if I'm right this time. Is it Firework by Katy Perry? I see where you're going with that. It's not Firework by Katy Perry, though. Thanks for that, Mason. Right, here we go. Josh. Sounds a little bit like me. Show Me Love by Robin S. Don't Show Me Love. Or it could be Sweet But a Psycho by Ava Max. Reckons Josh. Josh, guess what? Nothing wrong with that as well. definitely Sweet by a Psycho. Not, isn't he? It's not Sweet by a Psycho. Thanks very much for all your answers so far. Like I say, we'll play the game again tomorrow night. It rolls over to 5:10. What is that song? It's not Ava Max, Sweet by a Psycho. I know you're determined, Joshua, the Sweet by a Psycho. It's no, though. back tomorrow night, around about 5:10 here at Central FM.
2: Consultations to launch this month with Falkirk Council facing a budget gap of more than £8 million. It comes as a report from the local authority says council tax could rise by more than 11% next year. Falkirk East and Linlithgow MSP Martin Days urging the UK government to invest in Grangemouth. Nearly 400 workers at Syngenta are facing redundancy, with the company looking to close its site there. And more than 250 paid placements within the NHS across Scotland, including here in the Forth Valley, are going to be made available to parents. It's an effort to eradicate child poverty. Central
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0: Teddy Swims, Mr. Know-It-All here at Central FM. On the way fairly soon, do you ever like get the feeling that your phone's going off in your pocket? And it's perhaps not, it's like a phantom. It's like a phantom vibration. Well, that is apparently a thing, according to the Boffins. We'll chat about that before six. Niles Barkley on the way and some Coldplay, plus a final check on the Four Valleys Roads. Martin is standing by with an update for us next.
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19: Well, good across the Forth Valley Motorway Network this evening. M80, M876, M9, Otchecko, fine. And stumbling the A91 busy southbound as you go through the Manor Powers roundabout and then further south in towards the Bannockburn Interchange. Kersh Road, still a bit busy eastbound between the Broadleys and Millhall roundabouts. In Falkirk, the Grahams Road steady to and from Bainsford. Falkirk Road is east southbound as you head from the Helix in towards the Westfield roundabout. Similar story on Grangemouth Road eastbound in towards the Westfield roundabout. At the Concarden Bridge, temporary traffic lights adding a few minutes to your journey. A907 sluggish southbound in towards the Gertari roundabout. That's the latest. I'm Martin Robertson.
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It is Niles Barkley and Crazy. And we've got the script on the way in a couple of minutes' time. Now, like I say, do you ever get the kind of phantom feeling, if you've got your phone in your pocket or whatever, that your phone's going off and perhaps it isn't? A quick buzz against the leg, nothing on the screen. I've had that loads of times, especially the past few weeks, actually. Researchers, though, studied the exact moment for more than 15 years in hospital staff, student and medical interns. In one hospital study, 68% of staff have said that they felt their phone or pager vibrate when it actually hadn't. A college student study found it even higher as well, 89%, happening roughly once every 2 weeks. Despite the name, phantom vibration syndrome isn't actually a diagnosis. Just a brain reading ordinary sensations as a phone going off. People who use vibrate mode or feel constant pressure to respond seem to notice it the most. Most people aren't really bothered, and turning off vibrate mode on the phone can make it go away, apparently. Apparently it's on your head. It is actually a thing, though. The amount of times that's happened to me in the past few weeks, I'll check my phone, you know, I'll be out with my other half, for example. She said, "Why are you looking at your phone again?" Genuinely thought it went off, honestly.

0: Story of my life comes from One Direction here at Central FM. That is your love for me. Ellie's in for Liv tonight on the evening show. She's got some fantastic music to kick things off. Calvin Harrison, Jazzy, and some Top Loader to play you as well. Some top tunes and chat as well from Ellie between 6 and 10 tonight here at Central FM. I'll catch you back here tomorrow afternoon, afternoon from 2 even. I can't speak tonight. I don't know what it is. Tomorrow afternoon from 2. I will say no more and put my teeth back in.
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20: A local MSP is urging the UK government to invest in Grangemouth. Nearly 400 workers at St Jensa are facing redundancy, with the company looking to close its site. It comes less than 18 months after the closure of the oil refinery. Falkirk East and the Lithgow MSP Martin Day says independence could help support local workers.
21: People in Grangemouth and across Scotland are fed up with being treated as an afterthought by Westminster. It's only with a fresh start of independence that we can build a stronger and wealthier country.
20: A consultation is to launch this month with Falkirk Council facing a budget gap of more than £8 million. Andrew Baxter has more details.
22: It comes as a Falkirk Council report says council tax could rise by more than 11% next year. Council tax has risen by nearly 25% in the last 2 years. The report says the council is at high risk of not achieving financial sustainability. The local authority is to ask people for their views on their upcoming spending plans.
20: Admin assistants, caterers and porters are just some of the roles parents across the Forth Valley will be offered as a placement in the NHS. The scheme is going to offer more than 250 paid opportunities across Scotland to help people with children. It's hoped it will help the Scottish Government eradicate child poverty. And the Christie Clock in Stirling is going to be fully repaired by next March. It's been undergoing restoration work after it was damaged in 2023. Originally it was to be complete by this month, but on the advice of architects, that date's been pushed back.
0: 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Download it now.
20: Staying dry across the Forth Valley, but feeling colder. Lows tonight of 7. That's the latest. I'm Sarah McCallum.
1: Well, hello. It's 6 o'clock on your Monday. It's early in for the evening show, covering for Live tonight with the best tunes. Here's Pop Loader and Dancing in the Moonlight.
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Good tunes to start off your week, isn't it? It's Ellie with you. I'm in for Live this week, which means I'll be keeping you company on the evening show, providing your tunes and your chat right up until 10 o'clock tonight. I mean, what on earth have you done to get so lucky? But I hope you had a fantastic start of your week. I know Mondays are always the worst part, but do you know what? It's over and done with. Maybe you're heading home right now from work. Heading home to the best part of the day. It's dinner time. What are you having for dinner? My belly's actually rumbling thinking about food. Usual. Here is TLC. It's I'm Pretty playing now.

sweet about me playing on Central FM for your Monday. It's Ellie with you right up until 10 o'clock. I'm on the evening show tonight, which means you've got my pleasure till 10. What more could you want on your Monday?

to love lasagna and hate Mondays. But I just think we should banish them from the calendar, get rid of them altogether. I feel like the weeks would be so much better if they started on a Tuesday. I do acknowledge, though, that we then probably start hating a Tuesday. It's just a vicious cycle. Just

0: apparently. It's a bit of a myth. It doesn't exist. We'll need to get into that next. I've got big tunes on the way for you from Ariana Grande and a big one from The Cooks up next. That she moves in her own way on Central FM.
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4: 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And the Courier? 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

You love me playing on Central FM. It's Ellie with you here on the evening show. Hello. Hope you're having a fantastic day. I'm in covered in for Liv for this week, which means you've got me all week long, baby. I hope that's not draining for your ears. However, I do have devastating news for anybody whose favourite phrase is sorry, my social battery is drained or dead, because apparently we've been lying to ourselves. Now, an expert reckons that your social battery isn't actually a real thing. And the feeling that you get when you've been out for a few hours and suddenly you decide you've spoken to enough people for the day could actually be tiredness, or it could be just that your brain's working overtime trying to keep up with everything that's going on, which is probably why you feel very, very defeated and deflated on a Monday. Just a big chop and change from the weekend. From chilled to 100, it's just too much. And here's the worst bit, right? Okay, apparently going home and then hiding from everybody to recharge sometimes just makes you feel more tired. I mean, what are we supposed to do? What's supposed to help us? So there goes the excuse of my social battery is drained. I'm going to need to start cancelling plans the old-fashioned way and saying, sorry, something's come up. I don't know how I feel about that. Don't know how my friends will feel about that, especially if they're listening. Oh, no. I think I put my foot in it. Anyway, let's continue on the tunes to bring up the vibes. Stardust, music sounds better with you.

0: What a tune for your Monday evening at Stereo Love. Edward Maya playing on Central FM, the station that plays the best songs all day long. That's a promise. I've got big tunes lined up for you by Lady Gaga on the way and the sunny sunshine woman herself, Miss Zara Larsson. Lush Life on shortly.
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11: At OXO, we know us Brits can be rubbish at saying how we really feel. Sometimes food just says it better. Whether it's a spag bol peace offering, a date night risotto, or some chicken soup TLC, you can say it without saying it. We've got you. Just crumble in some of that original OXO flavour for a meal that means a whole lot more. OXO. Let the flavour do the talking.

Nothing beats a classic OG Lady Gaga track. It's Born This Way. Now, speaking about being born, both herself and her fiancé, Michael Polanski, just became parents to a beautiful baby girl. Now, she's got a little bit of an unusual middle name. Her name is Rose Bean Polanski. Yes, bean as in like baked tatty bean. But it's got a little bit of a sentimental touch. It's a nod to the late singer Carl Bean, whose 1977 anthem, I Was Born This Way, actually inspired that track there. So it does have a little meaningful touch. Here's Mel Kay and Just The Way You Are Now.

0: Pal and Atini playing for you. Happy Monday. It's Ellie Foster with you coming up to 7 o'clock. Now, I know we're into a new month, but I've got something that's really going to get you sorted for October. £500 you could be winning when you wake up and cash in. I'll tell you how you can get involved after 7, and I'll get Britney Spears and Taylor Swift on the way for you.
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7: Falkirk Council set to ask people for their views on next year's budget. Andrew Baxter has more.
8: The local authority is facing a budget gap of £8.1 million next year. A report suggests council tax could rise by more than 11%. Residents have already faced hikes of nearly 25% over the last 2 years. A consultation is to launch this month.
7: Workers in Grangemouth are being treated as an afterthought. That's the message from a local MSP. Nearly 400 workers at St Jensa are being made redundant, with the company looking to close its site. Falkirk East and Linlithgow MSP Martin Day wants Westminster to invest in the area.
9: Grangemouth needs that money and it needs it now. Andy Burnham must immediately tell the people of Grangemouth exactly when that money is coming and exactly how it will be spent.
7: A 21-year-old man's died after disturbance in Glasgow. It happened on Royal Exchange Square in the city centre early yesterday. He was taken to hospital but passed away today. Lidl's to open more than 50 stores across the UK as part of a £600 million investment drive. It's not clear whether any of the new shops will be in the Forth Valley. And for the first time ever, whisky is to be aged in space. It's part of an experiment by experts in Scotland and Japan. The engineers plan to launch a rocket in 2028 containing samples of the alcohol to see how the spirit is changed by leaving Earth's atmosphere.
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7: Staying dry across the Forth Valley but feeling colder. Lows tonight of 7. That's the latest on Sarah McCallum.
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is her track from the Toy Story 5 film, Taylor Swift. I knew you playing on Central FM. I'm actually still to see that film. That's shocking. I can't believe I've not seen it. It's Ellie Williams.

Williams on the way for you, and a banger from Selena Gomez up next. And also, I can't believe we're in October already. Where's the time gone? I've got something that's really going to get you hyped up and set your October off the right way. Do you fancy winning £500? Well, you can when you wake up and cash in. We'll get into that next.

0: Joe back there, Hayley Williams and Bob. It's Ada Plains playing on Central FM. And if you're still planning a little getaway on an aeroplane, maybe in the October break, we could be helping you out with some spending money. £500 you could win when you wake up and cash in.
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Ellie with you and for Live This Weekend for the evening show, which means I'll be keeping you company right up until 10 o'clock with the best tunes. Now, I have The Free on the way for you shortly. Up next, a brand new track. Now, I am utterly obsessed with it. It's from Adela and it's all over TikTok. I love the trend. It's like, you know, we can't all be in LA. Somebody's going to keep it down in the Fourth Valley. And it's true. It's Ain't in LA playing now on Central FM.

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It's 7:30. Ailey with you, keeping you company on the evening show this week. I'm filling in for Liv, which means I'll be with you, keeping you company and providing you

0: 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It's absolutely one of them. Takes top spot, actually. It's back and going to be better than ever, I think, because this year's soundtrack is looking almost as good as the outfits. We'll need to get into that next.
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It's Ellie with you. Hello. Hope you're having a fantastic day. Now, I want to know what's one thing that you are willing to sacrifice your sleep schedule for. Now, there's not many things that I would, however, there's one thing in particular. Now, I know a lot of gamers, they'll be holding out for GTA 6. There's going to be many a sleepless night from AM to PM, PM to AM. A whole lot of zombies going to be roaming around without any sleep. Similar story when your favourite show drops a new series, you binge watch it at night, you just can't get enough. Well, there's one thing that I am willing to stay up every single year for. It's the Victoria's Secret Fashion Show, and it's back on the 18th of October. I cannot wait. Now, I'm telling you, I am so committed to this. Last year, I actually bought myself a robe. Like, you know the wee robes that they wear? It's like, oh yeah, I'll just wear that when I watch it. How sad's that, actually? But it brings me joy. Do you know what doesn't bring me joy? When I accidentally hoover up the little tie. That's sad. But anyway, it's back and better than ever, and the lineup has just dropped, and Cat's Eye are going to be performing alongside Tate McRae, Megan Thee Stallion, Megan Maroney in LA on October the 18th. What a night, I tell you, for fashion and for music. Now, this is a massive year for Cat's Eye. They are storming the music industry. Such an iconic moment for them because they don't just let anybody up on that stage to perform. Taylor Swift, Rihanna, Madison Beer, Lady Gaga, they have all performed at the show for the Victoria's Secret Fashion Show, the 18th of October. I am going to be there. I'm going to be ready. Will my sleep schedule be ruined? Yes. Will it be worth it? Absolutely. So let's get the legends on. It's Cat's Eye and their new one. Here's Animal Plane on Central FM.

0: 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And big tunes continue on just after 8 o'clock. Sienna Spyro and Bruno Mars on the way, so don't go anywhere.
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3: The top stories this hour. Donald Trump's top team has addressed why the US removed its bombers from RAF Fairford. US Secretary of State Marco Rubio says the move wasn't directly linked with several arrests near the airbase after a suspected terror plot. Meanwhile, Vice President J.D. Vance says the decision was taken out of an abundance of caution. Here's former National Security Advisor John Bolton.
4: It could be that they had some information an attack was imminent. What kind of attack, I don't know. It has occurred to me, one we should all be worried about is what the Ukrainians have used against the Russians. Drones coming out of tops of delivery trucks that suddenly strike aircraft that are out in the open.
3: Andrew Mountbatten-Windsor has been told not to use the King's money to pay for legal action he's taking against police. The former prince is questioning the lawfulness of search warrants carried out by the Thames Valley Force in February when he was arrested. An Afghan refugee who fatally stabbed a man walking his dog has been sentenced to an indefinite hospital order. Dawood Safi attacked Wayne Broadhurst in Uxbridge last October. Residents of an area in Northern Ireland who are objecting to what they say is a deliberately provocative parade will have to wait on a High Court decision. People living on the Garvaki Road in Portadown have applied for a judicial review of the decision to allow the march by members of the Orange Order. Brendan McKenna represents the residents.
5: It's been adjourned to let the three judges come to a conclusion. That could be later on today, it could be tomorrow, could be the following day. But we believe that all the arguments have been made, they have been listened to, and we'll await their decision.
3: The US says it's closely monitoring the situation after a lab worker died of suspected plague in Russia. Quarantine measures have been put in place at the institute where it happened. And Daniil Medvedev has been disqualified from the China Open after accidentally hitting a spectator with a tennis ball. It means Novak Djokovic was immediately handed a place in the final. That's the latest.
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and she completely embodied her. The energy, the comedy, the full Elle Woods vibes. It was just, I was obsessed. I actually think that's an understatement. Obsessed to the max. Honestly, I walked out wanting a pink wardrobe, a law degree, and a tiny chihuahua. And as Elle Woods herself would say, what? Like, it's hard? I mean, it is, but it's not. It's very impressive. Here's Stars, Simply Red.

0: a wee funky one for your Monday. It's Beats International, Dub Be Good To Me. You're on with Ellie Foster, listening to the station that plays the best songs all day long. And that's an absolute promise. I'll squeeze all these in before half past. Miley, Adele, and I've got a big one from Jamelia on the way with Thank You. And also, I'll be telling you how you and a plus one could win a lovely meal for two at the Red Herring in Bridge of Allen. So stay tuned.
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1: Adele and When We Were Young playing on Central FM. It's Ellie Foster with you now. I find it very chic when artists only have their first name as like their, you know, Beyonce, Adele, and now Miley. So she has dropped her last name. She's just known by Miley now, and she's also dropped her 10th studio album with an absolute banger. I'm going to play it now. It's her brand new tune, Bass Persuades, playing on Central FM. 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

0: is Nelly Furtado and Timbaland. Promiscuous playing on Central FM. And if you were to hear that tune, would you know exactly who sang the song and what the song was called? Well, if you could, it's time for you to play a soundbite here on Central FM.
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0: 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Then we're going to play you a short clip. And all you need to do is tell us a

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Where will Steve Harrington? It depends who you ask. He will not be anybody apart from Steve in my eyes. I miss, honestly, when the full world was just captured by Stranger Things. What a great time to be alive. I hope that there's a series coming out soon that's just going to completely consume us all again. That would be fab. Jealous now, it's The Club is Alive playing on Central FM.

0: It's Ollie Mars and Army of Two playing on Central FM. Now we are creeping up to 9 o'clock on your Monday. Well, don't go anywhere because I've got Sombor Galantis, David Guetta and somebody who's currently in the Celebrity Traitors right now. Have you been watching it? We'll need to unpack all of that just after 9 o'clock.
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15: The top stories this hour. Donald Trump says a specific threat was behind the withdrawal of US bomber jets from RAF Fairford. The Pentagon's confirmed a dozen planes have returned to America safely from the base in Gloucestershire. The site was targeted by a suspected terror plot last weekend, which the US president has previously said could be linked with Iran. He's told reporters the aircraft had to be moved.
16: I mean, they didn't fly out by accident. There were some threats, and rather than tempting the enemy, we'll capture the enemy and beat the enemy, but why should we leave him there? So we moved him around a little bit, not very far.
15: Andrew Mountbatten Windsor won't be using cash he gets from the King to fund his legal action against police who searched his homes. The King's brother was arrested earlier this year on suspicion of misconduct in public office over links with Jeffrey Epstein. He's always denied wrongdoing. Appealed court judges in Belfast have reserved their judgment in a legal challenge over a dispute about an Orange Order march. Residents in the Garvaki Road want to appeal a decision to allow the organisation to march through their area. The US says it's closely monitoring the situation after a lab worker died of what's been described as a suspected plague in Russia. Quarantine measures have been put in place at the research institute where it happened. Daniil Medvedev's apologised after being disqualified from the China Open for accidentally hitting a spectator with a ball during his semi-final against Novak Djokovic. A fan in the front row appeared to suffer an eye injury. Djokovic, meanwhile, was similarly disqualified for an incident at the 2020 US Open.
17: I honestly didn't see what happened. I hope that person is not badly injured. On the other hand, I also feel sorry for Daniil because I know exactly how it feels to be disqualified. I'm sure that Daniil didn't want to do this intentionally.
15: And the Duchess of Sussex has launched a range of new gifts for Christmas. Meghan's holiday collection includes a basket filled with scented candles, herbal teas and dried flowers. That's the latest.
0: It's 9 o'clock now on your Monday. It's Alien for Love on the evening show. Let's continue on with some David Guetta and Galantis.
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It's James Blunt's Bonfire Hearts playing on Central FM for your Monday. Hope you're having a fantastic time. It's Ellie on with you, keeping you company on the evening show this week and for Liv. So I'll be with you and providing you soundtrack up until 10 o'clock tonight. Now we just need to take a moment to appreciate the legend that James Blunt is. How fantastic is he on The Traitors? Have you been watching it? It is literally my new obsession. I watched last year's Celeb Traitors and I've been converted. I think it's my favourite reality TV show now. I'm obsessed. And do you know, I didn't know what a powerhouse James Blunt is. The man can sing, I mean, we knew that. I didn't know that he was actually in the army. And he's a muscle house. Little spoiler here. The power that was going into the digging when he was trying to get his teammates up out the ground from the graves. Phenomenal, honestly. I mean, now I know who to call if I ever need anything dug up from the ground. That sounds a bit bizarre. Why would I need that? Moving on. James Blunt is also a little bit bizarre. I feel like we moved on a little bit too quickly about the conversations that happened in the car, as you know, about getting into the wetsuits. He said he ordered Toasty's room in the morning for breakfast and used the butter to kind of grease himself up to get into the wetsuit. Can we just take a moment to realise how weird that is that he said that? I mean, don't knock it till you try it. However, the last thing I will say about this man is every time he pops up on my screen, I am fighting the urge to go, "You're beautiful!" Every single time. I feel like we should make that into a game. And I kept thinking, you know, what other celebrities would we do this to? And if Jess Glynn was on it, unfortunately, it would be "Nothing beats a Jet 2 holiday!" Bet she's probably sick of that. Sorry, Jess Glynn. His clean bandit, Jess Glynn, is Rather Be playing on Central FM.

0: Thrills for your Monday. Ellie Foster with you right up until 10 o'clock, playing you the best songs all day long. And that's a promise, because I got J-Lo on the way for you and a banger from Cammy Barnes, who has just sold out night one at the Oval Hydro. We'll get him on next.
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to be Hips Don't Lie for you to want to dance to a bit of J-Lo. It's If You Had My Love playing on Central FM. Ellie with you right up until 10 o'clock tonight on the station that plays the best songs all day long. And I have a brand new track from Stella Lefty. It's absolutely everywhere right now. We are not out of our country era. It's Boston playing now on Central FM. On a

0: You can't beat a bit of Maroon 5. It's One More Night playing on Central FM. Well, don't go anywhere. Big tunes still to come by Benson Boone and an absolute banger from Shaboozy. A bar song up next.
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The set of lungs that he has on him, by the way. Benson Boone at the time of my life. It's Ellie Foster with you here on Central FM. I'll be keeping you company for a couple of extra minutes just up until 10 o'clock. Tunes to squeeze in before then, though. Pink on the way. But first, here's Madonna and Ray of Light.

0: tune to wrap up tonight's show. It's Pink and What About Us playing on Central FM. You've been listening with Ellie Foster on the station that plays the best songs all day long, but does not end here after 10 o'clock. You've got Olivia Rodrigo, Jill and One Republic on the way. The gang will be waking you up tomorrow morning at 6:30, Brad Shaz and Andrew, bright and breezy. So make sure you set your alarm and get yourself ready. I'll catch you tomorrow, same time on the evening show. Until then, have a nice night. Goodbye.
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4: The top stories this hour. Author and politician Geoffrey Archer has died at the age of 86. His publisher, HarperCollins, says Lord Archer died suddenly and peacefully at home. Donald Trump says a specific threat was behind the withdrawal of US bomber jets from RAF Fairford. The Pentagon's confirmed a dozen planes have returned to America safely from the base in Gloucestershire. It was at the centre of a suspected terror plot last weekend. Vice President J.D. Vance says the US has to remain wary about possible threats.
5: What you saw there is the Secretary of War out of an abundance of caution trying to protect our guys. We do feel with some confidence that the Iranians are, you know, they're trying to do what the Iranian state has done for 49 years. Which is engaged in acts of terrorism against the United States and against a lot of other people as well.
4: A 28-year-old Afghan migrant who stabbed a dog walker to death in Uxbridge has been sentenced indefinitely in a secure hospital. Dawood Safi was suffering from psychosis when he killed 49-year-old Wayne Broadhurst and injured two others during the knife rampage last October. Andrew Mountbatten-Windsor is taking Thames Valley Police to court over search warrants used in his arrest. He was arrested in February over alleged links to Jeffrey Epstein. He denies all wrongdoing. Andrew Griffith says he'd scrap at least one tax every budget if the Conservatives return to power. He's promised to back business in his first major speech as Shadow Chancellor, adding that he'd scrap taxes on packing and homes, as well as net zero targets if they win the next election. He's also taken aim at what he calls the Prime Minister's socialist fever dream.
6: Today's left does not even understand the basic truth that you can eat the goose or you can have a supply of eggs. But you can't do both.
4: And it's become even more expensive for most people to buy a house, as borrowing costs have reached a grim milestone. For the first time in more than 3 years, the typical five-year fixed mortgage deal rate is 6%. From Sky News, that's the latest.
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15: The top stories this hour. Geoffrey Archer has died at the age of 86 after a career which spanned both best-selling novels and Westminster. The former Conservative MP sold more than 300 million books, but his political life was repeatedly overshadowed by controversy. He was jailed for 4 years in 2001 for perjury and perverting the course of justice. Our chief political correspondent, John Craig, says his career had its fair share of scandals.
16: The ebullient, charismatic, larger-than-life Geoffrey Archer. Some will say he was a rogue, given all the scandals and scrapes he got into during his life. As I say, served in prison for perjury.
15: The US president says a threat led to the US removing of all of its bombers at RAF Fairford in Gloucestershire. The base was the target of a suspected terror plot the weekend before last. Earlier, US Secretary of State Marco Rubio said the decision to remove the jets wasn't directly linked to that. But Lord Ricketts, former permanent undersecretary at the Foreign Office, thinks there's more to it.
13: I can understand he doesn't want to give the impression that Iran has scored a famous victory by getting the Americans to pull out their strategic bombers without any shot being fired. Equally, I can understand that Downing Street will say, of course, the base is safe.
15: Andrew Mountbatten-Windsor won't be using cash he gets from the King to fund his legal action against police who searched his homes. The King's brother was arrested earlier this year on suspicion of misconduct in public office over links to Jeffrey Epstein. He's always denied wrongdoing. Appeal court judges in Belfast have reserved their judgment in a legal challenge over a dispute about an Orange Order march. Residents in the Garvaghy Road want to appeal a decision to allow the organisation to march through their area. The US says it's closely monitoring the situation after a lab worker died of what's being described as suspected plague in Russia. Quarantine measures have been put in place. And Northern Ireland remain unbeaten in the Nations League, but they were held to a goalless draw by Georgia. From Sky News, I'm Daisy Steele.
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7: The top stories this hour. Geoffrey Archer has died suddenly at the age of 86 after a career spanning politics and publishing. The former Conservative MP went on to sell more than 300 million books worldwide. Kemi Badenoch says his death is a huge shock, while Giles Brandith remembers a great storyteller to the last. Political commentator Adam Bolton says Archer was one of the most colourful figures in British public life.
8: Love him or hate him, it's undoubtedly the case that Geoffrey Archer added to the gaiety of the nation. You know, incredible career, starting out as a politician, never really quite certain about the public details of his autobiography, where he came from.
7: Donald Trump says a specific threat was behind the withdrawal of US bomber jets from RAF Fairford. The Pentagon's confirmed a dozen planes have returned to America safely from the base in Gloucestershire. It was at the centre of a suspected terror plot the weekend before last. Vice President J.D. Vance says the US has to remain wary about possible threats.
9: What you saw there is the Secretary of War out of an abundance of caution trying to protect our guys. We do feel with some confidence that the Iranians are, you know, they're trying to do what the Iranian state has done for 49 years, which is engage in acts of terrorism against the United States and against a lot of other people as well.
7: A 28-year-old Afghan migrant who stabbed a dog walker to death in Uxbridge has been sentenced indefinitely in a secure hospital. David Safi was suffering from psychosis when he killed 49-year-old Wayne Broadhurst and injured two others during the knife rampage last October. Andrew Mountbatten-Windsor is taking Thames Valley Police to court over search warrants used in his arrest. He was arrested in February over alleged links to Jeffrey Epstein. He denies all wrongdoing. Appeal court judges in Belfast have reserved their judgment in a legal challenge over a dispute about an Orange Order march. Residents in the Garvaki Road want to appeal a decision to allow the organisation to march through their area. From Sky News, I'm Daisy Steele.
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2: The top stories this hour. Geoffrey Archer has died at the age of 86 after a career which spanned both best-selling novels and Westminster. The former Conservative MP sold more than 300 million books, but his political life was repeatedly overshadowed by controversy. He was jailed for 4 years in 2001 for perjury and perversing the course of justice. Our chief political correspondent John Craig says his career had its fair share of scandals.
3: The ebullient, charismatic, larger-than-life Geoffrey Archer. Some will say he was a rogue, given all the scandals and scrapes he got into during his life. As I say, served in prison for perjury.
2: The US president says a threat led to the US removing all of its bombers at RAF Fairford in Gloucestershire. The base was the target of a suspected terror plot the weekend before last. Earlier, US Secretary of State Marco Rubio said the decision to remove the jets wasn't directly linked to that. But Lord Ricketts, former permanent undersecretary at the Foreign Office, thinks there's more to it.
4: I can understand he doesn't want to give the impression that Iran has scored a famous victory by getting the Americans to pull out their strategic bombers without any shot being fired. Equally, I can understand that Downing Street will say, of course, the base is safe.
2: Andrew Mountbatten-Windsor won't be using cash he gets from the King to fund his legal action against police who searched his homes. The King's brother was arrested earlier this year on suspicion of misconduct in public office over links to Jeffrey Epstein. He's always denied wrongdoing. A British Iron Dome to intercept drones and missiles bound for the UK is being promised if the Conservatives win the next election. The Shadow Defence Secretary says up to £10 billion would be spent on the system. Students protesting in France are calling for a national day of demonstrations today. Unrest has been spreading throughout cities across the country as they protest what they say is underfunding in the sector. And Northern Ireland remain unbeaten in the Nations League, but they were held to a goalless draw by Georgia. From Sky News, I'm Daisy Steele.
0: No.